vehicle accident with injury police only requesting. Medics have my phone about a call alarm 6-62, St. Paul Street, Orleans Street, far left lane, on St. Paul, for back pain from the vehicle accident, police on scene requesting 2004.

California Respondent call on 41-5531 Boston Street. Overvalley Street and South Conklin Street. At the Five Below inside of the store at that location, suicide violence. 26-year-old male. Stage for police. Police have been advised 25 Alpha 2 response. Able 20 respond, I'm going to call on 41-51, 3530 Boston Street at the Five Below inside of the store. Suicide alert. Violence. 26-year-old male. Stage for police. Police have been advised 25 Alpha 2 response. 25 Alpha 5.

is 47, respond to my car 47-30, 1922 Harmon Avenue, rear yard between Washington Boulevard and Carroll Street, for an outside fire. Engine 47, respond to my call on 47-30, 1922 Harmon Avenue, in the rear yard, for an outside fire, 2011.

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Call 1-8-24, respond to call 23-14, 124 West Franklin Street in the lobby, between Cathedral Street and Park Avenue. 78-year-old male breathing problems. Charlie will respond. Call 1-8-24, respond to medical on 23-14, 124 West Franklin Street in the lobby, for a breathing problem. 6 Charlie will respond.

Hey, there, 51 Lake Street, medical alarm. 51-70, 707 North Lakewood Avenue, East Monument Street, East Madison Street, unconscious, 35-year-old female, 31 Delta 4 response. 51 Medic 2, respond to call alarm, 51-70, 707 North Lakewood Avenue. Unconscious, 35-year-old female, 31 Delta 4 response, 2015. Squawk 40 Medic 14, respond to medical call 40-30, United House of Prayer for All People. And 3401 Edgewood Road between Liberty Heights Avenue and Dorchester Road. 69-year-old female, unconscious, 31 Delta 4 response. 1240-914, respond to medical on 40-30, United House of Prayer for All People. And 3401 Edgewood Road, unconscious, for painting. 31 Delta 4 response.

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1: Alright, for allergic reaction, loading dock side.
0: In the medic room.
1: Alright, in the medic room.
0: Yes, sir. I'll be back on event one.
1: Alright, 27.
2: Is a response. Is a 58 able 29 responder medical on 50-60, 5100 block of Hollywood Avenue. That's a pizza store off of Parkerburg and Browning Highway. Motor vehicle accident. Police have been advised 29 Alpha 2 response. Is a 58 able 20 responder medical on 50-60, 5100 Hollywood Avenue. Vehicle accident. Police have been advised 29 Alpha 2 response 2018.

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1: If you want to, I just want to let you know, you got ammo 23 coming to you. We don't have any ALS right now.
0: Copy that, ammo 23.
1: 19.
2: 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SDB 13, standing by. 2019.
3: Turkey.
4: 13 BGA callback said you can cancel and go in service.
3: Nice, we just pulled out. All right, thank you, sir.
4: All right. 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

Number 81 responded, Interesting 1 now showing off Phantom Metal Corner, 51-70, 707 North Lakewood Avenue. On East Monument Street, East Madison Street, unconscious, 35-year-old female, 31-04 response. Number 811 responded, 51 on Phantom Metal Corner, 51-70, 707 North Lakewood Avenue, unconscious, 35-year-old female, 31-04 response, 2021.

29A/1-4227 Northway. For a male, report a struck by a vehicle with an injured ankle. Engine 29A/27 responding to medical on 29-1-4227 Pimlico Road. Traumatic injury to the ankle due to a vehicle accident. Police requesting at 2022.

Thank you for the 8-minute cloud report medical alarm. 38-42-2361 Seaman Avenue, Farrell Road and Seabury Road. Heart problem, 68-year-old male. Backing up the one response. And the 58-minute cloud report medical alarm, 58-42-2361 Seaman Avenue. Heart problem, 68-year-old male, 19-1 response, 2023. Medic 18, responder medical on 29-40-3624 Cottage Avenue, between Newman Avenue and Violet Avenue, 67-year-old male, 626 Delta 1 response. Medic 18, responder medical on 29-40-3624 Cottage Avenue, first in case, 26 Delta 1 response, 2020. Give us one response with the request of Ranger 51 at Ornstein, medical on 51-70-707 North Lakewood Avenue off of East Monument Street, East Madison Street. Unconscious. Now we're going to be unresponsive. 31 Delta for a response. And the 51 correction. Give us one response at the request of Ranger 51 Ornstein, medical on 51-70-707 North Lakewood Avenue. Unconscious. Now we're going to be unresponsive. 35-year-old female, 31 Delta for a response, 2024. Squad 26, respond to medical correctional lock 3026-60, 2624 Light Street, rear deck between Lock Street and Gas Glass Lane. Report of an off-house fire, morning grill, one to deck. Squad 26, respond to lock 3026-60, 2624 Light Street, rear deck. Four grief fire, 2024. Title 20 respond medical on 50-1-6508 Brown Avenue off of King Street and Melbourne Street, Hemorrhage. 68-year-old female, 21 Bravo, for a response. Title 20 respond medical on 50-1-6508 Brown Avenue, Hemorrhage. 68-year-old female, 21 Bravo, for a response, 25.

10-42 respond. 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Message over on South Charles Street in the wooded area behind the storage building off of East Wells Street and East Windsor Street. Brush fire. Message 14 respond. Message 2-52 in the wooded area behind the storage building at 1901 South Charles Street. 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

and did not respond. My buddy of 5-61728 South Bethel Street off of Ellis Anna Street, Lancaster Street. Residential smoke detector sounding. And if I respond, my 35-61728 South Bethel Street. Residential smoke detector sounding, 2030.

Medic 15, responding out of Quantity 5-20, 1330 Carroll Street, at the church between South Carey Street and Bayard Street. 60-year-old male, reported unconscious, 31 Charlie Long response. Medic 15, responding medical alarm, 55-20, 1330 Carroll Street, at the church, unconscious, 31 Charlie Long response, 23.

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At the Metro Station Dot Tower at 729 East Baltimore Street off of South President Street, North Front Street. Site patient with a weapon, 30-year-old male, stage for police. 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Ambulance 621 respond medical alarm 6-52 at the Metro Station Shot Tower, 729 East Baltimore Street. Site patient with a weapon, stage for police. Police have been advised. 25 Charlie 2 responds, 2035.

your response to maintenance service. Engine 31, EMS team medic 6, respond medical on 31-6347 Ilchester Avenue, between Guilford Avenue and Barclay Street, 73-year-old male, reported breathing, non-Delta 2 response. Engine 31, medic 6, EMS 2, respond medical on 31-6347 Ilchester Street, Ilchester Avenue, non-breathing, non-Delta 2 response, 2038.

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Prompt 10, North Justice Street, between Jefferson Street and McAldery Street. For an overdose, 32-year-old male, 23 Charlie Long responds. Engine 33, Amble 3. 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Overdose, 23 Charlie Long responds, 2039.

26 respond with truck 23 on scene, medical on 55-20, 1330 Carroll Street, between South Carey Street and Bayard Street. Unconscious. Truck Amber 26 respond with truck 23 on scene, medical on 55-20, 1330 Carroll Street. 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

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Engine 4 Medic, 16 Respond, 5206 Ivanhoe Avenue, to McCabe, Glenwood, for the overdose, box 43-61 of 2042.

Fire 1-9-21 responding to 6-80, 300 East Madison Street off of Falls Way and Constitution Street. Overdose, 30-year-old male, 23-Charlie-8 response. Fire 1-9-21 responding to 6-80, 300 East Madison Street for the overdose, 30-year-old male, 23-Charlie-8 response, 2044.

into 5220 Southwest, automatic pull on 52-41 North Fulton Avenue, Westwood Avenue. For a vehicle accident with injury, 29 Bravo 1 response. Into 5220 Southwest, automatic pull on 52-41 North Fulton Avenue, Westwood Avenue. Vehicle accident with injury, 29 Bravo 1 response, 2040.

and the 2-8 Valkyrie Reform Medical Alarm, 2-11 East Platt Street and South Street. There's an accident. 22-year-old female, 9 Bravo 1 response. Engine 2-8 Reform Medical Alarm, 2-11 East Platt Street and South Street for the vehicle accident. 22-year-old female, 29 Bravo 1 response, 25th. Engine 2915, small medical on 20-20, 2101 North Duplin Street between Clifton Avenue and Windsor Avenue. 45-year-old female reported burnt. 7 Charlie 3 response. Engine 20 medic 16, respond on medical on 20-20, 2101 North Duplin Street for burns. 7 Charlie 3 response, 2050. A 16-3 respond medical alarm, 13-82, 1520 West North Avenue, apartment 507 off of Woodbrook Avenue, Pennsylvania Avenue, chest pains. 75-year-old female, 10 Delta 1 response. Truck 16-3 respond medical alarm, 13-82, 1520 West North Avenue, apartment 507, chest pains. 75-year-old female, 10 Delta 1 response.

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Fox 056-70. Super 935 McLean Boulevard between Pentland Drive and Perryman Road. Residential fire signal. Pena 56 responds. Fox 056-70. 6935 McLean Boulevard between Pentland Drive and Perryman Road. Residential fire signal.

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Residential fire signal. Truck 12, respond, box area 40-1, 3708 Mohawk Avenue between Haddon and Bell. Residential fire signal at 20.

Truck line on Ambo 19, respond to 114-31, Hilton Road in Cold Springs, vehicle accident. Truck line on Ambo 19, respond to 114-31, Hilton Road in East Cold Springs, vehicle accident. 2951 response, 2101.

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Engine 58 Mech 9, respond, medical alarm 58-44, 1013 Bethune Road, opening round and smell. Chestings, 10-4 response.

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Truck 3MX7 responding, medical alarm 5-61, 1350 Lancaster Street between Spring and Caroline, allergic reaction. 2 Delta 2 response.

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Residential power signal in part in Bravo 3. Charlie Claim 1 respond, box area 58-41, 1001 Cherry Hill Road, between Round and Giles. Residential power signal in part in Bravo 3.

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Rescue 1 Mag 12, Mag alarm 23-72, 40 South Poppleton Street, between Boyd and Lombard. Breathing problems in apartment number 2, 6 Delta 4 response, 723.

back to respond to alarm 5-40, 1300 South Elwood Avenue, between Elliott and Boston. Suitcase in room 323. Back to respond to alarm 5-40, 1300 South Elwood Avenue, between Elliott and Boston. Suitcase in room 323. 26 Charlie 3, respond.

and your 43 Ambler 19 ASU-1 respond to the alarm 43-21-6401 Lock Raven Boulevard between Walker and Lock Hill. Breathing problems in front 73. And your 43 Ambler 19 ASU-1 respond to the alarm 43-21-6401 Lock Raven Boulevard between Walker and Lock Hill. Breathing problems in front 731. 6 Delta 2 response 2124.

And your fire response, medical on 5-7, 415 South Broadway, between Bank and Eastern, suicide case. And your fire response, medical alarm 5-7, 415 South Broadway, between Bank and Eastern, suicide case, 25 out, 3 response.

And just 29, respond on Blackfire 29-12, 4846 Pimlico Road, between Thorndale Avenue and Oakley Avenue. Poor gas leak. Engine 29, respond on Blackfire 29-12, 4847 Pimlico Road. Poor gas leak.

Emma 24, responding to Sender 5, medical on 5-7415 South Broadway, between Bank Street and Houston Avenue. For a site case, 45-year-old female, 25-03 response. Emma 24, responding to Sender 5, medical on 5-7415 South Broadway, site case, 25-03 response, 2132.

Engine 44, Amber 28, respond. Smoke alarm 83 South 27, southbound I-83 South, at West Northern Parkway. Visual accident. Turn number Bravo 1, respond. Engine 44, Amber 28, respond. Medical alarm 83 South 27, and southbound I-83 South, at West Northern Parkway. Visual accident. Turn number Bravo 1, respond.

respond on Box Area 20-41, 2735 West North Avenue, property number 1 between Bright Edge Avenue and Burton Street, to investigate an AC unit. Truck 18 respond on Box Area 20-41, 2735 West North Avenue, apartment number 1, to investigate an AC unit. 2136

Engine 40, truck 27, respond on box area 46-83, 3809 Clark Street, apartment 101 between Williamson Avenue, East Avenue. Residential alarm sounding. Engine 46, truck 27, respond on box area 46-83, 3809 Clark Street, apartment 101. Residential fire alarm sounding, 2133.

45 Echo, 28 respond. Protocol alone, 45-40, 2500, what's over there? Avenue, permit, Edmonton, Mary, 5, off of Sunset Road and Canova Road, unknown problem, 73-year-old male, 32 Bravo, 3 response, 745 Ambo, 28 response, medical call on 45-40, 2500 West Belvedere Avenue, apartment, Edmonton, Mary, 5, unknown problem, 73-year-old male, 32 Bravo, 3 response, 2145.

0: Answer 58, Amber 22, EMS, respond, I'm at a form 58-70.
1: Okay, 25.
0: Answer 58, Amber 22, EMS, 6, respond, I'm at a form 58-70, 2412. Fugit Street at Hollins Ferry Road for an 18-year-old man reported shot. Sage for police. Subject is reported still inside. Answer 58, Amber 22, EMS 6, respond, medical on 58-70, 2412, Fugit Street, for a shooting. Sage for police. Reported still gunman is still inside, 2146. Answer 13, Amber 27, respond, medical on 13-81, 2400. Linden Avenue of Hawaii Lock Street and Chauncey Avenue, vehicle accident. Driving a scooter. Plan number of a one response. Under 13, number 27, respond, medical alarm 13-81, 2400 Linden Avenue. Vehicle accident involving a scooter. Plan number of a one response. 2140.

public radio report. I'm going to call on 27-30-5009 Frankfurt Avenue, room 127 at Bravo, off Radke Avenue, off of Maywood Avenue, injured from a fall, 69-year-old female, 17-3 response. Amber 30 response, I'm going to call on 27-30-5009 Frankfurt Avenue, room 127 at Bravo. Injured from a fall, 69-year-old female, 17-3 response, 2149.

0: Name is Phil, number 45-70, 20, correction, 3012 Ludgate Road, between Highgate Drive and Clover Road. 83-year-old male, injured from a fall, 17 Bravo, one response. Medic 17, is phone number 45-70, 3412 Ludgate Road. Injured from a fall, 17 Bravo, one response, 21-6.
1: 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We're going to service, truck 27 is going to service on our own. We're going to handle the car.

call to respond on medical line 58-70 at the request of 58-2418 Pudgett Street off of Highland Ferry Road for the shooting. Confirmed two shot at location. 27 Delta 3 responds. Ambulance 23 responds on medical line 58-70, 2412 Pudgett Street for the shooting. Confirmed two shot at location. 27 Delta 3 responds. Give me the second transport unit. 2151.

55 Amble 23 respond on the corner 55-20, 1224 South Carey Street, Buffalo Wood Street, Carroll Street. Prison problem, 55-year-old male, 6 Charlie 1 response. Engine 55 Amble 23 respond on the corner 55-20, 1224 South Carey Street. Prison problem, 55-year-old male, 6 Charlie 1 response, 2154.

Engine 6, Hamilton 25, Smaller Metal Corn 5-81, South Central Avenue, East 1st Street. For a vehicle accident with injury, 29 Bravo 1 response. Engine 6, Hamilton 25, Smaller Metal 5-81, South Central Avenue, and East 1st Street. 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

40, Medic 11, phone amount of 40-10, 7906 Fernhill Avenue between White Oak Avenue and Garrison Boulevard. 4, female, reporting medical alarm. 6, Charlie 1, response. 1240, Medic 11, respond to medical alarm, 40-10, 3906 Fernhill Avenue. Medical alarm, report a person, trouble breathing. 6, Charlie 1, response, 2158. Engine 36, Anvil 8, EMS 3, respond medical alarm, 14-1. 122 North Payson Street, off of Vine Street, West Winston Street, long breathing patient. Medical one response. Engine 36, Anvil 8, EMS 3, respond to medical alarm 14-1. 122 North Payson Street, long breathing patient. Medical one response, 2159.

November 27, respond. I'm going to call on 20-20, 2700 block of North Longwood Street off of Piedmont Avenue, Carlisle Avenue, unknown problem. Special report to be inside of a vehicle at that location. 30 people out of one respond. November 27, respond. I'm going to call on 20-20, 2700 block of North Longwood Street, unknown problem. Patient is going to be inside of a vehicle at that location. 30 people out of one respond, 2159.

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0: 495 Rock Rose Avenue from Parkdale Avenue, Keystone Avenue, 6, patient. Avenue 807, Respondent Phone 52-11, 2095 Rock Rose Avenue, side of the location. 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

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Bus Value 58-71, 2600 Holland Ferry Road. Off of Harmon Avenue and Forrester Avenue. Just get the school fire.

26 respond, medical call on 33-41, 1601, over there, Avenue Room 216, bed 1. Upper Robin Road and Helen Road, 87-year-old female, 26, Charlie 1, respond. 96 respond, medical call on 33-41, 1601, East Belvedere Avenue, Room 216, bed 1. 87-year-old female, 26, Charlie 1, response, 26.

Level 8 Recall Medical on 20-52. 612 Denison Street off of Emerson Avenue and Harlem Avenue. 643-year-old female. Princess Alpha 10 response. Level 8 responder medical alarm 20-52. 612 Denison Street for the 643-year-old male. 23 Alpha 10 response. 2221.

I'm a 25 or so out of arm, 6-42 North Broadway and Langley Street for the assault. Police have been advised. Ambo, driver, saw medical on 6-42 North Broadway and Langley Street for the assault. Police have been advised. 22-23.

Truck 49, respond of Arcturia 4-10, 1175 Chipmore Road Apartment is an alpha between the Alameda and Northwood Drive. To investigate dangerous conditions, Truck 29, respond of Arcturia 4-10, 1175 Chipmore Road Apartment is an alpha. To investigate dangerous conditions, 2220.

Everybody give your phone. I-35-21, 15th Fifth Retreat Street, off of Salem Street and Woodbrook Avenue. Possibly the Elk got fire. Everybody give your phone. I-35-21, 15th Fifth Retreat Street, possibly the Elk got fire. 22

Engine 36, number 27, EMS 3, respond to medical on 14-71, 2611 West State Street, between Shipley Street and Franklin Town Road, for shooting. Facebook police, on person is reported outside of the location. Engine 36, number 27, EMS 3, respond to medical on 14-71, 2611 West State Street, for shooting. Facebook police, assailant is reported outside of the location. 27 Delta 4 response, 2229.

0: Tesla Box 13-81, Operation 5, Round 1. Tango 13 is in a truck 16 respond, 342 Bloom Street off of North Street and Madison Avenue. Love that sound in the high rise. Tesla Box 13-81, Operation 5, Round 1. Engine 13 is in a truck 16 respond, 342 Bloom Street. Along that sound in the high rise. 2231.
1: 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Engine 41 medic, suddenly sound a medical alarm, 41-20, Eastern Avenue, South Econ Street, for chest pain, 10 Delta 4 response, 2231.

0: 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Truck 8 Amble 27 is going to Mount 130-30-2819 Frederick Avenue. 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
0: Hawaii 06, respond on medical law 4-52, 3900 Lot Raven Boulevard, VA Center, between Tumble Road, correction, Tumble Road, and Greendale Road. 77-year-old male, 626 off the time response, Amble 806, respond on medical law 4-52, 3900 Lot Raven Boulevard, VA Center, 6K26 off the time response, 2230.

0: Crosswinds 54-62, operational 5 round 2. Cross 54 engine, 47 engine, 42 as the red engine, 56 engine, 33. 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
1: Okay.
0: 4 battalion chief, 2 vehicle officer, 2 respond. 51, 14, Bellaire Road off of Chestmont Avenue on Bellwood Avenue. Submitted dwelling. Cross line 54-62, operations on 5 round 2. 5 round 2, squad 54, engine 27 engine, 42 as the red. 56 engine, 33 truck, 30 truck, 26 medic, 13 battalion chief, 4 battalion chief, 2. 30 officer P respond. 51, 14, Malaya Road. Put it, drawing fire. 2237.
2: Units on live tactical box 13-81, moving operations to A1 Main. A1 Main, 2237.
3: 2237.

0: And the name of the family formula colon 13-1. 1521 Madison Avenue from Moser Street, Miss Meckin Street. Abdominal pain. 51-year-old female, Ron Charlie, London Spawn. And the eight. Another family formula colon 13-1. 1521 Madison Avenue. Abdominal pain, 51-year-old female, on Charlie Bomb response, 2239.
1: Occupied dwelling, assuming Valley Road Command, 2239.
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Amber 25, responding medical on 13-70, Pennsylvania Avenue on Lawrence Street, for an assault. Police on scene requesting. Amber 25, responding medical on 13-70, Pennsylvania Avenue on Lawrence Street, for an assault. Police on scene requesting 2240.

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Table 28, respond to medical line 46-83-6807 Gist Avenue, first floor, Fairfax Road. 70-year-old female, 25 Bravo 3 response, 2250.

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Truck 27, respond at the request of Engine 46 for your fans. 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

0: 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Medicare 45-13 from Medical Line 42-10. 4506 Whitesville Avenue off of Mount Bello Parish and Glendon Avenue. 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

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Mustang 31-80, 3405, runway 8. Alpha East 34, stream East 35, stream left gate, go up, smoke. 1031 respond. Mustang 31-80, 3405, runway. Left gate, go up, smoke. 2258.

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And 23 ammo for your son on Long 8-30, 1304 Myrtle Avenue, between Lambville and Lafayette, overdose and alert. 23 Charlie 1,

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Medical alarm 58-63. 2543 South Dean Avenue, between Huron and Marborn. Breathing problems. Engine 58, Ambo 26, respond. Medical alarm 58-63. 2543 South Dean Avenue, between Huron and Marborn. Breathing problems. 6L2 response.

0: 31. 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

0: Exit 31, they're saying the left side from the entrance of the garden side.
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0: 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And it's going to be Unit 51.
1: What was that again?
0: It's going to be Unit 51, Unit 51.
1: Copy, I'm investigating.
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On 30-72, 4021 Frederick Avenue, between Irving and Collins, vehicle accident. Engine 30, Ambo 23, respond. Medical along 30-72, 4021 Frederick Avenue, between Irving and Collins, vehicle accident. 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
0: 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We're going to be in service. We had small amounts of CO due to the stove. 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

can't respond to a medical call on 42-10, 6316, Falkirk Road off of Walker Avenue on Limit Avenue. Sounds of suicide. Police have been advised. Medic 16, respond to medical call on 42-10, 6316, Falkirk Road, attempted suicide. Possible weapons. Stage for police. Police have been advised. 2350.

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0: Campbell 23, responding to medical alarm. 2-1, 349, Warren Avenue, between Riverside Avenue and Henry Street. Warren assault. 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Boy Alpha 2 response. 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Warren assault. Boy Alpha 2 respond. 000.
1: Tower 22, respond medical on 2-1, 1100 block of South Charles Street off of West Cross Street and East Cross Street. 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
1: 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Campbell 24, respond to medical alarm 2-1. 349 Warren Avenue for an assault. 35-year-old female, 4 Alpha 2 response. 0004.

0: Test 6, Kennedy, full medical on 13-10. 2002 Utah Police Permit 1 Charlie off of Pressman Street, Bloom Street. Possible CVA, 38-year-old female, 1834 response. Truck 16, Nick 4, responder medical on 13-10. 2002 Utah Police Apartment 1, Charlie.
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0: Possible CVA, 38-year-old female, 1834 response, 000.

Answer 35, respond box 3035-60, 500 Washburn Avenue, between 6th Street and 6th Street, residential smoke detector sounding. Answer 35, respond box 3035-60, 500 Washburn Avenue, residential smoke detector sounding, 00.

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1: 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Chest pains, 55-year-old male. 10 Delta 1 response. 004.

truck 5825 responding medical on C5-42. 1609 East Lafayette Avenue between North Barnes Street, North Bethel Street. 56-year-old male, reported stroke, 20 each, only one response. Truck 5825 responding medical on C5-42. 1609 East Lafayette Avenue, for stroke, 20 each, only one response. 004.

0: Audience informant, I'll call you 10-1271 Limit Avenue off of Sherwood Road and Leaf Walk. 65-year-old female, 2601 response. Medic 18 responded, I'll call 43-10-1271 Limit Avenue. 65-year-old female, 2601 response, 0016.
1: I'm calling about a call 46-21 Hayward Avenue, Park Heights Avenue. 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Amber 28 respond, I'm at 46-21 Hayward Avenue, Park Heights Avenue. Four is full. Four Alpha 1 response, 0016.

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Diabetic 36-year-old male. 13 Alpha 1 response. 0021.

Travel Party respond to medical line 41-20, Saturday night, 25 East Lombard Street, off of South Fagley Street, Grungy Street, assault. 4 Bravo 1 respond, police have been advised, Danville 20 respond to medical line 41-20, 3925 East Lombard Street, for assault. 39-year-old male 4 Bravo 1 respond, 0023.

Fox 153-21 operations on 5 on 1. Engine 53, engine 36, engine 20 with the wind, engine 8, engine 47, truck 8, truck 18, Lake 12, Battalion Chief 3, Battalion Chief 5, safety officer 4, respond. 915 Milk Holly Street off of Colburn Road and Flowerton Road, reported dwelling fire. Fox alone, 53-21 operations on 5 around 1. Engine 53, engine 36, engine 20 is the red engine, 8 engine, 47 truck, 8 truck 18, Lake 12, Battalion Chief 3, Battalion Chief 5, safety officer 4 respond. 915 Milk Holly Street, reported dwelling fire. 0020.

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1: Okay, it's 5-2, en route. Engine 30, you copy?
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0: Cancer 56 minute 6 respond to 56-61, 2016 Rosemont Avenue, apartment number 1 between Birchwood Avenue and Wright Avenue. 32-year-old male, abdominal pain, 1 L, 1 Delta, 1 response. Injured 56 medic 6 respond to 56-61, 2016 Rosemont Avenue, apartment 1, abdominal pain, 1 Delta, 1 response, 0029.
1: Is it 53? Hi, Drake. Flowerton. Colbar.
2: I think over.

0: 1500. 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I got nothing showing off the side. Made me come out. All units can stand by while I investigate.
1: I come back to Monica B3, that's 21, engine 53 on scene. Two story middle group, nothing showing side. Alpha. Ascending Mount Holly Street Command Unit. Stand by and direction of travel while he investigates.

0: And we got nothing to shot. We going to investigate with the chick.
1: That was a very good. Pressman Street, and Bloomingdale Road, pedestrian truck, 29 Delta 2 response, 0030.

0: Kitchen.
1: We're investigating the basement, first, second floor. There's nothing up there. Myself and, 53 can handle. Put the box up, who was over there when that?
2: Units are back from 53 at 21 to 18, and the 53 will handle picking up a list over to A1 Main, that was the road 30.

Anvil 23, we're calling the 915-61. 1635, Sting Street between South Lawn Street and South Broadway, 468, police on scene requesting. Anvil 23, we're calling a medical alarm. 5-61, 1635, same street, 46 case, police on scene requesting, 0030.

Kansas on Campbell, 34 Middle Core Line, 42-50, 3409 Park Side Drive off Eastwood Drive in Canfield. Kansas on the south, 59-year-old male, 17 Delta 4 response. Kansas 42 Amber 30, Reform Middle Core Line, 42-50, 3409 Park Side Drive. Kansas on the south, 69-year-old male, 17 Delta 4 response, 0043.

0: California series, phone number 130-5230-330 Wilkins Avenue, from Blueville and West Bravo. Over South Payton Avenue, 692-year-old female, 26 off a 10 response. Number 22, respond number 130-5230-330 Wilkins Avenue, from 301 West Bravo. 692-year-old female, 26 off a 10 response, 0046.
1: And you're getting... 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

AMBO 27 respond, medical alarm. 13-41, 400 west of Madison Street, between Utah and Paca, threat of suicide. 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

Engine 31 AMO 24, respond with alarm 31-31, 932 Gorsuch Avenue, Canaller's Lane, Independence. 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

Engine 36, 915, the small medical in 36/1, 2305, plus Frank Clinton Street, between no small street, Lugar Avenue, female down. 36-915, Respond Medical on 36-1, 2305, West Franklin Street, 40-year-old female down. 32-Delta-1, Response 131.

26 for Farm Medical on 23-13. What's on West Clemson Street? Performed at Bravo off of Jasper Street and MacArthur Street. 625-year-old female. 26 at the time response. Animal 26 responded on 23-13. 410 West Franklin Street, apartment Bravo. 6, 75-year-old female. 26 at the time response. 130.

Attic 11, Swan Motor Farm 46-41, Wabash Avenue, Garrison Boulevard. Injury was police reported male passed out at the location. Medic 11, Small Domino, Colon 46-41, Wabash Avenue, Garrison Boulevard. Injury with police reporting male passed out. 142.

Number 25 is on Middle Call. I'm 25-62-402 East 20th Street. 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Number 25 responder, medical call on 25-62-402 East 20th Street. 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

is it 20? 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
2: 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Police on scene requesting

and Brandish Avenue. 77-year-old female bringing files in 6 Delta 2 response. Andrew 36 responded by the call on 36-81. 2569 West Lafayette Avenue for a breathing problem, 6 Delta 2 response.

Stay with Peewee's Blonde at the Requados Medic, 7 on Medical 6-80, Petrol Booking, 300 East Madison Street off of Fogway, Constitution Street, breathing problems. Respond at the request of Medic 7 on Signal Metal Colon 6-80 at the Central Booking. 300 East Madison Street, breathing problems.

01. Respond along with him at Sumo Medical Line 6-80 at the Central Booking at 300 East Madison Street. Breathing problem. Tower 1, respond with me at Sumo Medical Line 6-80 at the Central Booking at 300 East Madison Street, of Fogland, Constitution Street. Breathing problem. 220.

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Residential alarm sounding. Engine 2, respond to Box 32-52, 1837 South Charles Street, residential alarm sounding.

119 St. Paul, I'm at a corner 44-40, 4301 Roland Avenue, at the assisting living, room 310, between West University Parkway and West Green Lane, 181-year-old female, inch from a fall, 17 Bravo 1 response. Amble 19, respond on medical line 44-40, 4301 Roland Avenue, assisting living, room 310, injured from a fall, 17 Bravo 1 response, 233.

Engine 44 Ambles, 28 Retomato, alarm 44-12, East Northern Parkway, North Charles Street. Visible last man, fire on Bravo 1 response. Engine 44 Ambles, 28 Retomato, alarm 44-12. East Northern Parkway, North Charles Street for the vehicle accident. Fire on Bravo 1 response, police have been advised.

Enter the DMedic now, responding to Mohawk D-10, 1712 Rockford Street, and outside at top number 2, between Dayaw Street and Bush Street, for a 35-year-old male, unknown medical problem, reported down on the ground. Enter to DMedic now, responding to Mohawk D-10, 1712 Russell Street, and outside at top number 2, unknown medical problem, man down, 32 Delta 1 response, 23.

several times here talking about calling 13-31. 1100 Volton Street off of 29th Division Street in Dolphin Street. Sick male patient, police on scene requesting. Several times here responding about a call on 13-31, 1100 Volton Street. Sick male patient on the parking lot, police on scene requesting. 239.

Second team at a get-along response medical on 20-80, 2305 Elginar Avenue, off at Bullfold Parkway, Mont Almond Avenue. Breathing problem, 59-year-old female says Delta C respond. Truck 18 medical on response medical on 20-80, 2305 Elginar Avenue. Breathing problem, 59-year-old female says Delta C response 240.

158 now, respond medical alarm 58-20. St. Lee Street and Kent Street. CVA, not alert, no patient. 28 Charlie won't respond. 1058 Medic 9, respond medical alarm 58-20. Seatley Street and Kent Street. CVA, not alert, no patient. 28 Charlie won't respond. 248.

1-800-746-3136-05 Spalding Avenue, between Buford Avenue and Litchfield Avenue, for a 68-year-old female. Seizures, called off for warm response. Medic 17, respond to medical line 46-31-3605, Spalding Avenue, for seizures, 12 awful warm response, 2-

Medic 18 respond, North Lawn 43-1, 1231 East Belvedere Avenue, between Alameda and Lathwall. Sick case, total bleeding. Medic 18 respond, North Lawn 43-1, 1231 East Belvedere Avenue, between Alameda and Lathwall. Sick case, total bleeding. 26 Charlie 2 response.

Engine 31 Ambulance 3, respond medical alarm 31-62, 123 West 29th Street, from Mason Howard, for breathing problems at Park 12 Alpha. 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

Ambulance 27 respond, McCorm 8-1, 908 Appleton Street between Lafayette and Mosier, sick case. Ambulance 27 respond, medical alarm 8-1, 908 Appleton Street between West Lafayette and Mosier, sick case, 26 Alpha 1 response, 320.

I just think truck can't respond. I'll tell you 36-11. 1223 North Ventura Street off Winchester Street and Warren Street. Of a fire that stated out at this time. Engine 36, truck 10 responds. I'll tell you 36-11, 1223 North Ventura Street. Of a fire, we're supposed to be extinguished at this time. 330.

Circular on 20-4, yeah, operational 5, round 4. 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
2: Westbound on 20-40, engine 20 on scene, two vehicles involved, checking for injuries. 338. 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

0: 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Everybody involved in the vehicles.
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vehicle on 27-703225 Callahan Avenue between Finley Road and Manasota Avenue. It's 38-year-old male. They come 26 officer response. Camel 3rd responded on a call on 27-703225 Callahan Avenue. For a case, 26 officer response.

Standard 55 Medic 21. Standard EMS 3 responding medical on 55-10, 321 South Norris Street of McHenry Street and Ramsey Street. Unconscious. Now reported to be non-breathing. 31 Delta 1 response. Standard 55 Medic 21 EMS 3 respond on medical on 55-10, 321 South Norris Street. For a possible non-breathing female in the middle of the street at that location, 31 Delta 1 response, 347.

Truck 8 Medical, responding to medical 130-71, 134 South Collins Avenue, between Old Frederick Road and Massachusetts Avenue. 21-year-old female, unconscious, 31 drops to 3 response. Truck 8 Medical, responding to medical 130-71.

truck 8, verifying your response. Amber 22, responding on a 13-75, 667 Queensgate Road, between Bulliston Street and Melbourne Road. For a 52-year-old male, take 26 off of my response. Amber 22, responding on a 13-75, 667 Queensgate Road. First, the case 26 off of my response.

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1254 Medicare, can we phone that phone on 56-31? 4009. Overly Avenue from Sedonia Avenue to Ashley Avenue, not diabetic, not a little. 60-year-old female. Person Charlie 1 response. 1254 Medicare, can we call medical on 56-31? 4009 Overly Avenue. Diabetic, not alert, 60-year-old female, 13 Charlie 1, response, 406. Campbell 25, respond, I'm at a phone on 27-30, 5209 Moravia Road between Gunther Avenue and St. Clair Lane, 64-year-old female, injured from a 417 natural one response. Campbell 25, respond, I'm at a corner, 27-30, 5209 Moravia Road. And from a full 17 alpha one response.

Cross 26 respond. Cross Vegas 27-71. 27-75 Linden Avenue. Off of Parkland Avenue and Condemius Avenue, Metro Gas Fleet. 1026 respond. I'll say 27-71, 2735 Brendan Avenue for the natural gas fleet.

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1: Engine 58, report on emergency on box area 58-70, 2400 Harmon Avenue, between Huron Street and Fugitive Street, Fort Washdale. Engine 58, report on emergency box area 58-70, 2400 Harmon Avenue, Fort Washdale.

NG 27, EMS crew, respond to request of AMO 0.51, please. 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Engine 27 EMS 3 respond, medical 7-3, 5209, Moravia Road. 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

28 Super Storm, Oklahoma 4-10, 1200 Rossville Avenue, apartment Tower Falls, Alameda, and Lindenburg Avenue, put up a stall. Police on scene requesting level 24 urine service. 38 Super Storm, the medical line 4-10, 1200 Rossville Avenue, apartment Alpha, put up a stall. Police on scene requesting

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Residential steel detector sounded. Edge 43, respond about 3043-3103, Crestview Road, residential steel detector sounded. 440.

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Breathing problems, 73-year-old female, 6 Delta T response. 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

family from here before around the corner on 29-7035 West Cold Spring Lane between Daytona Avenue and East Wabash Avenue for 7-year-old female 626 officer to respond. Number 28 is phone number 429-70-3025 West Cold Spring Lane. First case, 25, correction, 26, Alpha 10 response, 4th.

Ambler 20, phone number 410-C20-20-6837 East Brook Avenue, between East Baltimore Street and Pembroke Boulevard. 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First the case, 26 officer response.

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1: 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Mexican 03 crest here. We've got a malfunctioning CO detector. All normal readings are now. We will be at

Ranger 14 respond, I say 23-14, 124 West Franklin Street, and Cathedral Street and Park Avenue. Apartment 1013, Corvo Medical Lawn. Ranger 14 respond, I say 23-14, 124 West Franklin Street, apartment 1013. Private residential medical lawn, 510.

engine 31 responds. Mach 3031-10, 615 East 37th Street. Using Old York Road and Frisbee Street for the CO detector. Engine 31 responds. Mach 3031-10, 615 East 7th Street for the CO detector at 515.

Engine 56 Meg 6 responds. Smoke alarm 56-42, 6530 Bell Vista Avenue, between Pinewood Avenue and Fleetwood Avenue for the breathing problems. 68-year-old female. Engine 56 Medic 6 responds. Smoke alarm 56-42, 6530 Bell Vista Avenue, breathing problems. 6 Delta 2 response, 582.

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And your 4 respond back to 5-1, 4128 DLME, 5 colon. 2 by 2 response, 5.

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Medical on 30-52, 3300 Benson Avenue. Off of South Caton Avenue for the breathing problem, 72-year-old female. Engine 30, Medic 21 respond. Medical on 30-52, 3300 Benson Avenue. Confirm T33. Breathing problem, 6 Delta 1 response, 523.

Ambulance 3 respond, that's alarm 27-72, 3113 Bel Air Road, between Indian Head Drive and Mariko Avenue, seizures, 68-year-old female. Ambulance 3 respond, that's alarm 27-72, 3113 Bel Air Road, seizures, 12 Alpha 5 response.

0: 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I'll be in service.
1: 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How you doing, Mark? Good intent.
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Here's a 46 truck, 47 respond back to 46 80, 5110 Oakleaf Avenue, 3 Monroe Drive and Amos Avenue, perma patch trailer and plant, part of one commercial fire signal. And a 46 truck, 47 respond back to 46 80, 5110 Oakleaf Avenue, part of one commercial fire signal, 535.

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Seeing Pine Brush Road, Aaron Road. The smoke alarm sounding. Engine 45 respond, box area 45-10, 6106 Brook Avenue. The smoke alarm, 549.

This is 3692 for medical line 14-70 Howard Street, Bucket Green Street. I'm a medical problem, nailed down. This is 3692 for medical line 14-70 Howard Street, Bucket Green Street. I'm a medical problem, nailed down. 32 dot point response.

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0: Engine 45, malfunction, alarm, pump serve.
1: 45, 641.
2: Street East Oliver Street. The odor of gasoline inside. Engine 6 responds. Mach 36-12. 1409 Hallberg Street. For the odor of gas inside his dwelling,

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0: 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Apartment 607, from Sunset Road, Cordova Avenue. Sick case, 7-year-old male. Ammo 8, respond medical on 45-40, 2500 West Belmont Avenue. Apartment 607, for sick case, 26 Alpha 7, response 608.
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AMBO 24 respond, that alarm 6-12, 1409 Holbrook Street, between East Hoffman Street, East Oliver Street. 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

Truck 26 responds, box 30, 27-70, 3114 Kentucky Avenue, between Kevon Avenue and Finley Road, to the CO detector. Truck 26 responds, box 30, 27-70, 3114 Kentucky Avenue, to the CO detector, 31.

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Engine 43, Medic 13, respond. McLaren 43-1, 5669 Chinkopin Parkway, between Walters Avenue and East Belvedere Avenue for the chest pain, 18-year-old female. 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McLaren 43-1, 5669 Chinkopin Parkway, Unit Alpha, chest pain, 10 Delta 2, respond, 653.

0: 10-4, Romanica Lamp 8-3701, Home Owens Avenue, apartment 712, between Harlem Avenue and White Street, Freedom Palm, 7-6-0, female. 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

0: Engineer, the red truck, fine, respond. 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
1: Campbell 28, respond, local on 40-32, 348, Dofield Avenue, apartment 114, Twin Hilton Road in Edgewood Road, male animal pain, 39-year-old. 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

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Between Piedmont Avenue and Alta Road for the chest pain, 48-year-old male. 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

0: Passenger 28, level 24, respond, medical alarm, 20-70. 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
1: Yeah.
0: 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Engine 28, level 24, respond, medical alarm, 20-70. 3300 West North Avenue, third floor, breathing problem. 6 shuttle in response, 7-4.

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Campbell 3, respond medical line 29-31, 3700 Greenspring Avenue, General Office, 3 Park Hill Avenue, and Keyworth Avenue, site patient, 37-year-old female. 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

0: And June 43, Medic 18, respond, Medical 143-83. 115 East Melrose Avenue, between Pearlington Way and Bologna Avenue, breathing problem, 74-year-old female. And June 43, Medic 18, respond, Medical 143-83. 115 East Melrose Avenue, reported being in the laundry room, breathing problem, 6 Delta 2 response, 759.
1: Truck 16, Medic 16, respond, Medical 113-81, 2117 George Hill Avenue, on the field, between Bloom Street and Gold Street. 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

Engine 14 Medic 5 responds. 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South Martin Luther King Jr. Boulevard and Washington Boulevard. 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Mechlem 23-61. South Martin Luther King Jr. Boulevard at Washington Boulevard. Chest pain, trouble breathing. 10 Charlie 1 response. 8.

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Ambulance started to respond on a call on 56-80, 5236 Terminal Road, Plains Hemlock Avenue and Louise Avenue, CK 70 Oldfield. Ambulance started to respond on a call on 56-80, 5236 Terminal Road, sick case, 26 Alpha 1 response, 803.

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San Jacinto, 20 respond, medical 150-30, 1432 Dundalk Avenue, St. Cardiff Avenue, Marne Avenue, unconscious, now alert, 53-year-old. 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

Truck 20 responds, Mequon T20-40, Anglesey Street, Bank Street. Put a female down. Truck 20 responds, Mequon T20-40, Anglesey Street at Bank Street. Put a female down. 26 Charlie 1 response, 816.

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Yeah, it's 6116, EMS 2, respond, medical 16-10, 1024 Webb Court, between Enzo Street and Sterling Street, for non-breathing. 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Ground echo 1, response, 826. 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
1: Okay, got you on the accident, like 27.

Sandy 30, Emerald 22, responding to Garland 30-1, Frederick Avenue, South Hilton Street, auto accident. Sandy 30, Emerald 22, responding to Garland 30-1, Frederick Avenue, South Hilton Street, auto accident. 29-1 response, 833.

Ambo 27 respond, McLaren 30-12, 307 Denison Street. West Saratoga Street, Berry Street. For the injured, Ambo 27 respond, McLaren 30-12, 307 Denison Street. For the injured, 30 Alpha 3 response, 830.

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Engine 58, non-emergency response, box area 58-80, 2469 Westport Street, on the patient assist at 8.

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0: 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For the same 10 Charlie 3, response, 847.
1: Power 1, Angle 3, respond, and around 6-43, Wall Street and East Lombard Street. 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
1: Truck 5 respond, Pentagon 25-20, 2551 Kirk Avenue, between Exmoor Hall Avenue and Trenchard, back pain, 76-year-old female. Truck 5 respond, and then along 25-20, 2551, Kirk Avenue, back pain, 76-year-old female. Charlie 3 response, 849.
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0: 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Smoke run 31-21, 1010 East 33rd Street, between C and Place and Edmore Road for the chest pain.
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0: 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Truck 29 responds.
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0: Smoke run 31-21, 1010 East 33rd Street. It's Stadium Place for the chest pain. 35-year-old male, 10 Charlie 3 response, 850.
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0: 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North Mount Luther King, Trinity Boulevard, and West Franklin Street. I'm not a medic problem. They are a patient, 30 years old, Sonny and F. Campbell 28, Restaurant, medic run 13-41. North MLK, Trinity Boulevard, and West Franklin Street. I'm not a medic problem. 30-year-old male, going to be inside of a tent. 32, by the woman's phone, 857.
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Black Fire 26-31, 1426 Benjamin Street. 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

Non-emergency response, Vector 23-10, engine 2 report, 110 Osaka Street, apartment 201, 3 West Fayette Street, and Marion Street, 4 left assist. 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

0: Houston is 3108 Wasson, at Echelon 31-21, 1020 East 33rd Street, apartment 217 from Stadium Place and Edinburgh Road, injury from a fall, 91-year-old female. Engine 3108 Wasson, at Echelon 31-21, 1020 East 33rd Street, apartment 217, injury from a fall, 91-year-old female, 17 double full response, 905.
1: Calling on 911 respond, Echelon 35-51, Illinois Stone Street, 20th Street and 9th Street, home breathing problem, 70-year-old male. Truck 21 911 respond, Echelon 35-51, Illinois Stone Street, home breathing problem, 6th Avenue response, 906.

0: 1539 Merrill Avenue, Prince Vincent Street, Little Freeman Avenue, Donald Payne, 19 Oatmeal. Number 15, respond, medical 1830, 1539 Merrill Avenue, Donald Payne, 104 response, 906.
1: Magalong, P5-71, 312 East 22nd and S Street. Between Jefford Avenue and Broadway, 6, 19-year-old female. Arrow 20 respond, Magalong, P5-71, 312 East 22nd and S Street. Sick case, 19-year-old female, 26-01 on response, 907.
0: Engine 2702, respond, medical 1, 27-70, 3604 Valley Road, between Tubman Avenue and Chesterfield Avenue. Poor seizure, pediatric female. Engine 2702, respond, medical 1, 27-70, 3604 Valley Road, on the poor seizure, pediatric female. 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

That's 12 Medical Road, Westbound Medical Road, 40-10, 504 White Oak Avenue. In Fern Hill Avenue in Pennhurst, a pleasure reaction, 37-year-old male. 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A pleasure reaction, 37-year-old male. 2, Troy Bone response, 914.

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Sandoval 28, respond, medical along 43-41, 601 East Belvedere Avenue, room 119, Clean Wellborn Road and Hillen Road, first aid case, 94-year-old female. 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Medic 18, respond. Medical line 43-41, 1601 East Bobby Avenue, room 119, between Wellborn Road and Hill Road, sick case, 94-year-old female. Medic 18, respond. Medical line 43-41, 1601 East Bobby Avenue, room 119, sick case, 26 Alpha 1, response, 927.

37 responded to Forest State Environmental Corps 4-80, 4911 Ivanhoe Avenue, 3 Randall Avenue and Winston Avenue, Forest Standing, 81-year-old male. 37 responded to Forest Standing Corps Medical Room 4-80, 4911 Ivanhoe Avenue, Forest Standing, 9.

Yeah, well, Dr. Giselle, there's a very certain environment, call 14-50, 613 South Payson Street, 3 Eagle Street, Ohio Avenue, probable CDA. Here, but 26 Giselle, there's a 36 North, same standing by, call 14-50, 613 South Payson Street, probable CDA.

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0: 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For the man down, reported to be in a wheelchair. Engine 21, AMBO 24 responds, McElroy 21-51, West 28th Street at Sisson Street. For the man down, 32 Delta 1 responds, 935.
1: Engine 50, Medic 2, respond, Medic 1 on 50-80, 5501 O'Donnell Street, cut off, between Baltimore Travel Plaza, the bus station, near the McDonald's, for chest pain, 74-year-old male. Engine 50, Medic 2, respond, Medic 1 on 50-80, 5501 O'Donnell Street, cut off, the bus station by the McDonald's, for chest pain, 10-Charlie 3, response, 936.

Engine 5, respond by 41-50, 900 South East Avenue, between Hudson Street and Dillon Street. The unconscious male reported to be passed out by the dumpster. Engine 5, respond by 41-50, 900 South East Avenue. Unconscious male passed out by the dumpster. 31 Delta to response, 938.

And it's a very responsive response, 3862, 347 Wilkins Avenue, Suite 400, 2 Princeton Avenue, Unetta Avenue, 5th case, not alert, 1-year-old male. And it's a 30 respond, medical lawn, 3052, 3407 Wilkins Avenue, Suite 400, 5th case, not alert, 26 cell phone response, 941.

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57 response, smoke alarm 57-80, 4330 West Bay Avenue, between Tompkins Street and Solberg Street for the vehicle accident. Engine 57 response, smoke alarm 57-80, 4330 West Bay Avenue for the vehicle accident, 29 Bravo 1 response number.

able to respond to the 413-1, 1520 Madison Avenue, apartment 301, between Moser Street and McMecca Street, for said case, 51-year-old female. Able to respond to the 413-1, 1521 Madison Avenue, apartment 301, said case. 26 Alpha 10 response, 949.

Engine 51 responds, Oxford 51-60, 437 North Linwood Avenue, between Orleans Street and Jefferson Street, for the gas leak. Engine 51 responds, Oxford 51-60, 437 North Linwood Avenue, for the gas leak.

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First aid case in the room, 39-year-old female. Phoenix 17, respond, medical line 20-70, 2201 Roslyn Avenue, apartment 102. Fifth case not alone. 26 hours to respond, 10 under hours.

Minutes 16 with John Medical along 61-12, 1426 Edisa Highway, Apartment 2, off East Hoffman Street, East Oliver. 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

21 respond, 1 colon 30-75, 533 Southwood Kimball, between Overton Street and Williston Street. Poor poisoning, pediatric. 21 respond, 1 colon 30-75, 533 Southwood Kimball, poor poisoning, pediatric. Child follow-up medication, 23 Bravo Zero response to

Medic 6 is fine. I'm going to call on 27-70-3243 Shannon Drive, Upper Mona Avenue, Minnesota, for a sick 86-year-old male. 26 Shelley, one response. Medic 6 is fine. I'm going to call on 27-70-3243 Shannon Drive, sick 86-year-old male.

James 43, truck 29, respond back today, 43-41, Cardinal Sheen School at 5407 Lock Raven Boulevard, between Woodbourne Avenue and Lockner Road, probably along commercial fire signals. Engine 43, truck 29, respond back today, 43-41, Cardinal Sheen School at 5407 Lock Raven Boulevard, probably along commercial fire signals, 1030.

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0: Okay.

Amber 803 respond, CP1 on scene, medical alarm. 13-81, 2124 McCullough Street in the rear. Off Loom Street and Gold, unconscious patient. Amber 802 respond, CP1 on scene, medical alarm. 13-81, 2124 McCullough Street in the rear.

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0: Ambo 24, respond. Mike 151-1, 3514 East Fayette Street, 3 North Highland Avenue, North Conklin Street, for the sick 56-year-old male. Ambo 24, respond. Mike 151-1, 3514 East Fayette Street, for the sick 26 Charlie 1, respond. 1020.
1: There's a malfunction.
2: 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Yeah.

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Engine 55 AMBO 808 respond at line 14-31, 1216 West Pratt Street, for the unconscious male. 31 Delta T response 1024.

Stanley 50, Trump 20, respond. Vaxa, you're 50-10. 1200 bus line, Shreel, Donald Heights. Between Elliott Street and Tune Street, 501 commercial fire signal. Danger 50, truck 20, respond. Box area 50-10. 1200 Grassland Street, O'Donnell Heights. 501 commercial fire signal. 1027.

AMBO at 30 Horse Pond, that's 143-41, 1601 East Belvedere Avenue, between Wellborn Road and Hillen Road, for the sick 94-year-old female. AMBO at 30 Horse Pond, that's 143-41, 1601 East Belvedere Avenue, room 119. For the sick, 20 California response.

Engine 58, not emergency response on Box Area 58-70, 2516 Holland Ferry Road, between Waterview Avenue and Harmony for the washdown. Engine 58, not emergency response, Box Area 58-70, 2516 Holland Ferry Road for the washdown, 1032.

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Mark 34-10. 3603 Glenmore Avenue between Alta Avenue and Hilltop Avenue. 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Alarm sound. Truck 30. Respond Mark 54-10. 3603 Glenmore Avenue. Rescue alarm sound.

Engine 14, Ambo 3 responds. Smoke alarm 23-21, 330 North Charles Street. Between West Pleasant Street, East Mulberry Street. And the man down. Engine 14, Ambo 3 responds. Smoke alarm 23-21, 330 North Charles Street. For the man down. 1034.

Campbell 803 Rentsong, Meadow 113-1, 15-01 Division Street, between Rose Street, Night Beacon Street, 6, 55-year-old male. 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

And did any Dream Medic 11 respond? 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And did 53 Medical 11 respond? Medical Alarm 53-10, 1240 Kevin Rose for the chest pain. 10 Delta Force, 1036.

and it's 52 MS 2 and 801 West Long, 29-40-2702 Keyworth Avenue, between Parkhurst Avenue, Washington Road, apartment 106, non-breathing patient, MS 2 and 801 West Long, 29-40-2702 Keyworth Avenue, apartment 106, non-breathing, 9F01 response, 10-3.

27 Ambo 25 versus Bonds, Michael Arm 27-80, 4224 Shamrock Avenue, between Bella Road and Kayvon Avenue, for the breathing problem, 59-year-old female. And 27 Ambo 25 versus Bonds, Michael Arm 27-80, 4224 Shamrock Avenue, for the breathing problem, 6-1.

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0: I had this 2516 Holland Square River. Apparently they had a shooting scene there last night.
1: Yeah, they washed down last night, per report this morning.
0: All right, hold on for a minute.

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0: Are you down there now in Holmes Ferry?
1: Yes.
0: All right, ride around to 2416 Puget and see if police are there and need a wash down. Apparently they had two different scenes. In the meantime, the supervisor appears walking down to the police side, but head over to

Nambo, Eagle One, respond. McLaren 29-11, 2525 West Belvedere Avenue. Seen Sunset Road and Cordova Avenue. For the sick 50-year-old male. Nambo, Eagle One, respond. McLaren 29-11, 2525 West Belvedere Avenue. Room 305. For the sick. 26 Delta One, response. 1040.

0: Truck 18, respond. Hi, I'm 20-50, 1224, Bloomingdale Road, between Papa Grove Street and Ellicott Driveway. Signal alert, NTO, female. Truck 18, respond, medical, I'm 20-50, 1224, Bloomingdale Road, signal alert, NTO, female. This is the officer, 10-3.
1: Truck 8, non-emergency response, Boxberry 30-82, 209 Allendale Street, between West Lexington Street and Saratoga Street, for the patient assist. Truck 8, non-emergency response, Boxberry 30-82, 209 Allendale Street, for the patient assist, 10-4.

0: We see some stuff to wash down, so I guess we'll just hit it. But we don't see any police on scene.
1: Baker, I'm being told that 9-Baker-20 requested us for the Holland Ferry Road address. Apparently there's some leftover stuff from last night. So when you finish on Puget, just see if you see the police over there on Holland Ferry again.

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2: 10-4 in communication. 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
1: All right.
2: You can put me at 3400 Carlin Park.
1: Thank you. 1047.

truck 12 on scene. We got a two-story framing. End of the block. That's a showing side after Bravo. Truck 12 is called for. You got to stand by while we investigate. Truck 12, heck of a man.

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1: Got 6.
0: Can you place our unit out of service temporarily? We're going to be conducting company training in 1500 block of Homewood Avenue. We'll have hose in the street.
2: Are you saying 1500 block of Homewood?
0: Yeah, 1300 block.

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1: All right, next receipt. 10:15.
2: Mr. Mayor, 28.

14-19, respond medical room 14-50, 2012 Wilkins Avenue between South Payson Street and South Pulaski Street for breathing problems. People that kept 1-year-old females. And 14-15, respond medical room 14-50, 2012 Wilkins Avenue for breathing problems. Pediatric 1-year-old female. 6 Delta 1 response, 1100.

807 is Long Medical Line 14-7, 2100 West Baldwin Street, Plymouth Lasky Street, and South Baldwin Street, the Ingervan. 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
1: Number 8.
2: I got a column on Kingsley and Frederick. I will be investigating all sides if I need any other resources.
1: Alright, give me that address so I can put in on an investigation.
2: Sorry, repeat that.
1: Where was the location so I can put you out?
0: Kingsley and Frederick. Alright, Kingsley and Kingsley.

Med call respondent, a call on 30-1, South Caton Avenue, Frederick Avenue, 46 Case Meals. Med call respondent, a call on 30-1, South Caton Avenue, Frederick Avenue, 46 Case. Police on scene requesting 1109.

0: 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Truck 8 Medica Wellness, on the Medica Wall 53-32, 3600 West Franklin Street, swing in the lobby, 65-year-old male, chest pains, 10 double full of spots, 11-10.
1: Call 40 respond back 30 at 20-70, 3445 Clifton Avenue, near the Save a Lot, between Oval Drive and North Edgewood Street, full vehicle fire. 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
0: Hey, 100 West Walmart Street between South Rosedale Street and North Bernice Avenue. 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Female patient. Ambul 808 respond medical on 30-10. 3100 West Walmart Street. 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Female patient. Police on scene 1111.
1: Engine 51, Evo 20, respond. 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Medical Law 51-1, Class D Highway, North Highland Avenue, for vehicle accident. 29 Bravo 1, response 11.

36 and 11 about 53-3636 on West Franklin Street. And Allendale Street, going in a lobby, check claim 55 year old male. Engine 36 respond with Medicare 11 and 11 at the long 53-3600 West Franklin Street in the lobby, check claim 55 year old male. Another 4 response, 11.

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2: Anvil 3, respond medical 1, 54-40, 5467 Buckner Road, between Wake Crossroad and Judas Way, for fall with injury, 66-year-old female. Anvil 3, respond medical 1, 54-40, 5467 Buckner Road, fall with injury, 17 Alpha 2, respond 1150.

truck will respond by Xavier 40-50, 3930 Duval Avenue, between Mount Holland Street and Lyndhurst Avenue, Highway 1 has been fire signal. Truck 12 respond by Xavier 40-50, 3930 Duval Avenue, Highway 1 residential fire signal. 11

And if it is not on response, 556-1-7016 Mariana Avenue, St. James Road, and Moore Avenue, patient is not And your 56 number response, 556-1-7016 Allen Avenue, patient assist help up, 1117.

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0: Engine 43, Envoy 807, climbing up along 43-62, Southern 10 and Glenwood Avenue, turning Craig Avenue, down the Alpine Farm Avenue, injury from a fall, 97-year-old female. Engine 43, Envoy 807, climbing up along 43-62, 710 Glenwood Avenue, injury from a fall, 97-year-old female, 17 Bravo 4 response, 1126.
1: Envoy 807, stand by for change response.

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And 14 minutes one response in the Galano 23-60 South Rain Street, West Lombard Street. I'm in a parking garage. Low B2 at elevator seizure, 74-year-old male. And 14 minutes one response in the Galano 23-60 South Green Street, West Lombard Street. The parking garage. B2. Violent elevator seizure, 74-year-old male, 12 deficit response, 11-27.

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2: Johns Hopkins University, Maryland Hall, 2073rd Street of Western University Parkway, poor fall, head injury, 20-year-old male, injury 31802, respond, medical alarm 31-72, 3400 North Charles Street, Johns Hopkins University, Maryland Hall, poor fall with head injury, 17 Bravo, no response, 1120.

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2: Funny Harford Road, between Chelsea Avenue and Woodham Avenue for the diabetic 59-year-old female. Ambo 20 respond by going 56-20. 6920 Harford Road. The diabetic 13-1 response to 1130.

Truck 27, April 27, EMS Performance Squad, Medical Alarm, 46-42, 5000 Nelson Avenue, between Rochester Road and West Garrison Avenue. Pretty injured person, not a woman, 30-year-old female. Truck 27, April 27, EMS 4, respond, Medical Alarm, 46-42, 5000 Nelson Avenue. For the injured person, not alert. 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

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Between Glass Coney Road, correction, Clef Coney Lane, and West Northern Parkway. There's a smoke alarm. 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

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Animal 27 respond, medical line 40-66, 5036 Clifton Avenue, Fourth Fall, 17 Bravo 5 response, 11:30.

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0: Truck 23 Max, I respond medical on 55-21, 1137 Carroll Street, Sears Crossing, West Austin Street, for CA not alert, 59-year-old male. 23 Max 5, respond, medical on 55-21, 1137 Carroll Street, CDA not alert, 28 Charlie 1, respond, 1240.
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Engine 30, Invo 22 responds, Smith Alarm 14-31, West Flat Street, south of Stockton Street, for the cutting, 56-year-old male. Engine 30, Invo 22 responds, Smith Alarm 14-31, West Flat Street, south of Stockton Street, for the cutting, 27 Delta 4 responds, 1140.

Ambo 24 respond, that's alarm 23-80, 650 West Baltimore Street, between North Arch Street and North Pine Street for the sick 82-year-old male. Ambo 24 respond, that's alarm 23-80, 650 West Baltimore Street, at the dental school, third floor, 26 Charlie 2 response, 1143.

0: RP team response, medical line 20-31, 2636 West North Avenue, between Whitmore Avenue and Bradish Avenue, injured from a fall, 32-year-old female. Truck 18 response, medical line 20-31, 2636 West North Avenue, injured from a fall, reported to be at the restaurant, the mill, 17 Alpha 4, response 1147.
1: Truck 8, Med 5, respond, medical line 30-52, 3449 Wilkins Avenue, between Unetta Avenue and Pine Heights Avenue. Multiple seizures, female. Truck 8, Med 5, respond, medical line 30-52, 3449 Wilkins Avenue. Multiple seizures, 12 altitude response, 1147.

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Between West Lexington Street, West Mulberry Street. City overdose, male patient. 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Rescue 1, respond, Mequon 23-11. 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

0: Campbell Eagle 3 responding on 42-1, 4536 Hoffert Road, first floor program. Between Markley Avenue and Glendon Avenue, allergic reaction, 35-year-old male. Campbell Eagle 2 responding on 42-1, 4536 Hoffert Road, first floor program, allergic reaction. Two-bottle one, response number 48.
1: Midtown respond, Mech 123-11, Metro Station, Lexington Market, 301 North Utah Street, between West Saratoga Street and West Mulberry Street. City overdose, male patient, reported to be on the platform. Medic 10 respond, Mech 123-11, Metro Station, Lexington Market, 301 North Utah Street. City overdose, you have rescue one also en route, 23 Delta 2 response, 143.

0: There's a T-Rex 5 responding to call on 23-10, 119 West Bagley Street. Between Marion Street and West Texas Street, 20 overdose, not sorry, 35-year-old male. Police requesting. Engine 2-5 responding to call on 23-10, 119 West Bagley Street, 20 overdose, not alert. Police requesting. 23 Charlie 1 response at 1150.
1: 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This is Ambo 807, 1150.
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EMS 6 respond, Mike Warren 55-22-1137 Carroll Street. Between West Carroll Street, West Austin Street. The 6th unit's on scene with a CVA patient. And EMS 6 respond, Mike Warren 55-21-1137 Carroll Street. 6th unit's on scene with CVA. 28 Charlie 1 response, 1153.

6 Clover's Pond, that's alarm 20-31, 2636 West North Avenue, between Whitmore Avenue and Bradish Avenue. Injured from a fall, 32-year-old female. Medic 12 response, med 1 20-31, 2636 West North Avenue, at the mill. Injured from a fall, 32-year-old female, 17 Alpha 4 response, 1154.

0: Meg 2, respond, like 1.1-80. 112, South Conklin Street, between Mount Pleasant Avenue and East Pratt Street, for the sick 38-year-old female. Medic 2, respond, medical alarm 41-80, 112 South Conklin Street. 6, not alert, 26 Delta 1, response 1157.
1: Power attack below 43-1, operation 501, engine 43, engine 4, truck 29, respond, 5601 Lockland Boulevard, this Manhattan Hospital, between Lockland Road and East Albany Avenue, problem on commercial fire signal. Highway tactical alarm 43-1, operation on 501, engine 43, engine 4, truck 29, respond, 5601 Lackland Boulevard, Good Samaritan Hospital, primary alarm commercial fire signal, 1158.

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0: It's a 23 at a hydrant on Oakey Way, right in front of the main entrance of Christian Martin Hospital.
1: There's a 2012 one. Please be in service. On air. 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
0: I have a six-story hospital building investigating the law. Make entry 43 to man. All the units stand by.
2: Detector box 43, that's 143, reports to 6-3 hospital. And 43 will be investigating alarm sounding. How are you stage?
1: Awesome.
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Engine 36 Megatron respond, Reg 114-70, 2017 West Clark Street. Student South Paper Street and Harmison Street. City overdose, 41-year-old female. Engine 36 Megatron respond, Reg 114-70, 2017 West Clark Street. City overdose, 23 Delta Street response, over 5.

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Amber 808 responding to 114-70, 2017 West Pratt Street, between South Mesa Street, Harmison Street, the overdose. Amber 808 responds. Medical alarm 14-70, 2017 West Pratt Street, city overdose, 41-year-old female, 23 Delta 2 response, 1208. Communication Mic 9, you're in service.

Ambo 25 respond, McLaren 27-30, 5324 Moravia Road, between Gunther Avenue and Sinclair Lane, for the assault with 70-year-old female. Ambo 25 respond, McLaren 27-30. 5324 Moravia Road, at the Popeyes, assault, or Bravo 1 response, okay.

0: Carolyn, Lake 16, responding to 6-1, 520 Edgewood Street, apartment 404, from Jefferson Street, McGovern Street, diabetic, not alone, 47-year-old male. Carolyn, Lake 16, responding to 6-1, 520 Edgewood Street, apartment 404, diabetic, not alone, 13 Charlie will respond, 12-12.
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1: And Gen 56, Clinic 13, respond. That's on 56-50, 6007 Sefton Avenue, between Glenmore Avenue and Royston Avenue. Breathing problem, 79-year-old male. And Gen 56, Clinic 13, respond. That's on 56-50, 6007 Sefton Avenue. Breathing problem, 6002 response, 1218.
0: Engine 23, Anvil 805, respond medical line 43-82, 6002 Prescott Avenue, crossing East Lake Avenue, Fort Cameron, 85-year-old female. Engine 43, Anvil 805, respond medical line 43-82, 6002 Prescott Avenue, on the dead end street, Fort Cameron, 21-3, response 1282.

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0: 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That's alarm 33-50. North Powers Park Avenue at Orleans Street. 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Engine 33 Medic 2, respond. That's alarm 33-50. North Powers Park Avenue at Orleans Street. 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
1: Okay.
0: 12-19.

Not a two, change your response. It's on Corps Engine 50, local law 50-1, 1601 Bowling Highway between Danville Avenue and Hollywood Avenue, before walked in. Not a two, change your response. Respond, local law 50-1, Corps Engine 50, at 1601 Bowling Highway, from an unknown medical problem, walked in, 1223. Medicine, respond to Lincoln 33, medical on 33-50, North Pettis Park Avenue at Orling Street, for the vehicle accident. Medic 7, respond to Lincoln 33, medical on 33-50, North Pettis Park Avenue at Orling Street, for the vehicle accident, 1224.

Tambo 808, respond. That's 130-75, 550 Brisbane Road, between Queensgate Road and Williston Street. For the sick 94-year-old female, Tambo 808, respond. Mac 130-75, 550 Brisbane Road. For the sick, 26 Alpha 6, respond.

In the responding to 56, medical office is in 15. This is the 77th Avenue between Glenmore Avenue and Wilson Avenue, breathing problems, 79-year-old male. Animal referee responds to 56, medical on 56-50, 6077th Avenue, breathing problems, 6 altitude response, call 28.

20 Invo 803 14 Avenue, in Cardiff Avenue, Pawnee Avenue. Sustaining 53-year-old male. 20 Invo 803 respond, left 150-30. 14 Avenue. Sustaining 31 Charlie 2 response, 1231.

0: Watch 26, truck 6, respond, box area 26-60, 301 East Cromwell Street, between Wall Street and Distillery Street. Hold on, commercial 5-7, we're going to be zone 7, first floor, lobby, and elevator 2. Wall 26, truck 6, respond, box area 26-60, 301 East Cromwell Street, hold on, commercial 5-7, zone 7, first floor, elevator 2. Mommy, 1232.
1: Amber 26 respond, that's 1-61-3502 Clarendale Road. Between Pine Heights Avenue and Haverhill Road, pretty injured. Amber 26 respond, that's 1-30-61-3502 Clarendale Road. Pretty injured, 45-year-old female, 30 officers, 1232.

0: Ambo 809, respond, Mike 133-50, North Patterson Park Avenue, Orleans Street. On the vehicle accident, you'll be second unit. Ambo 809, respond, Mike 133-50, North Patterson Park Avenue, Orleans Street. For the vehicle accident, you'll be second unit, 1233.
1: Thank you, I'm going to go on 6-. Rescue 1, this is 5-7, Rescue 1, this is 5-7.

And to respond, Methlarm 2-20, Water Street at South Gay Street, for the fainting 54-year-old female. Engine 2 responds, Methlarm 2-20, Water Street at South K Street, for the fainting 31, Charlie 1 responds, Wilford.

text me and I respond. And I go, well, 43-73, 5422 York Road, between Woodburn Avenue and Tunbridge Road, Hot Problem 62 UMEO. Truck 29 respond. And I go, well, 43-73, 5422 York Road, Hot Problem 62 UMEO. 19 and up, Mr. Response.

0: July 26th. I just saw the comments that attempting to cancel due to a false alarm, so I'm going to go in service.
1: Okay.
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Fox Area 23-13, 602 North Howard Street, between West Center Street and West Monument Street, for the commercial fire signal at Extra Space Storage. Engine 14-16, respond. Box Area 23-13, 602 North Howard Street, for the commercial fire signal at Extra Space Storage, 1239.

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Medical Long 54-63-4925 Valley Road, Columbia Victory Health Center. For seizure, 37-year-old female, 12W response, 1241.

Engine 8, respond. Mike Wyman 15-40, 1200 Druid Hill Avenue. Between Dolphin Street, West Lambale Street. 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Mike Wyman 13-40, 1200 Druid Hill Avenue. 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

0: 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Background 58-52, 3311 Annapolis Road, between Wegworth Lane and West Patapsco Avenue for the commercial fire signal. Engine 58, truck 23, respond. Background 58-52, 3311 Annapolis Road, at El Pablito for the commercial fire signal, 1244.
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0: On my glasses, 13-82. 2509 Pennsylvania Avenue, 2 West North Avenue, and Retreat Street, for the chest pain, 70-year-old female. Engine 52, respond, medical alarm 13-82, 2509 Pennsylvania Avenue, for the chest pain, 10-4 response, 1245.

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2: I'm 46-82, 5816 Racerstown Road, between Lavent Road, at the Exxon gas station, for the fractured ankle, 25-year-old male. Medical 11 respond, go on 46-82, 6816 Racerstown Road, for the ankle fracture, 30 officer response, 1246.

Engine 33 response. Smackline 33-51, 525 North Wolf Street, between Jefferson Street and McElderly Street. Seizures, male patient. Engine 33 responds. Smackline 33-51, 525 North Wolf Street, in front of a location. Seizures, 12 Delta 4 response, 1249.

0: 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Medical on 36, S61. 521 North Longwood Street between Old West Franklin Street and Emerson Avenue. 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
1: Car 23 to communications. This is in 58,
2: and that is helpful. Yeah, engine 58, are you handling on a false alarm?
3: Yeah, engine 58, false alarm.
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0: Sick, abnormal breathing, 58-year-old female. Squad 40, respond, medical on 40-70, 3401. Oakfield Avenue, in a rear, sick, abnormal breathing, 58-year-old female, 26, Shelley P. response, 1258, correction, 1250.

Truck 30, respond, McLaren 54-60, 541 Bel Air Road, between Frankfurt Avenue and McLaren Avenue, for a seizure, 60-year-old male. Truck 30, respond, McLaren 54-60, 5401 Bel Air Road, seizures, 12 adults, 4 assaults, 12

0: 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Mechelon 33-50, North Powers Park Avenue, Orlean Street. 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AMBO 807, respond. Mechelon 33-50, North Patterson Park Avenue, Orlean Street. On the vehicle accident, you'll be third unit, 1252.
1: Engine 4, respond. 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

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Coming in is Zone 12. Squad 26 truck 6 respond, box area 26-60. 301 Mission Boulevard, for the commercial fire signal, Zone 12, 1254.

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Rescue 1 with vomit echo on 23-31, peaceful most treatment south registry, unknown medic brown, female patient, 32-1 response.

0: Squad 26, I'm on the scene. 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

Elevated alarm 43-1. Block 54, engine 43, respond. 56-1, Lock Raven Boulevard, between Lockmere Road and East Belvedere. This is an occupied elevator. Elevator alarm 43-1. Squad 54, engine 43, respond. 56-1, Lock Raven Boulevard. This is an occupied elevator. For the first floor in the main entrance of the Russell Morgan.

in 21 West Pond, 9 21-28, 30 West 40th Street, Holman Park Place, Spring County Lane and Elm Avenue, unconscious, trouble breathing, 42-year-old female, in the 21 West Pond Medical Alarm, 21-20, 830 West 40th Street, Holman Park Place, unconscious, trouble breathing, 21 West Pond, 13.

0: Medical is 545 about for ALS, Medical on 40-70, 341 Oakville Avenue in the rear, from Springdale Avenue and Main Avenue, first the case, abnormal breathing, 58-year-old female. Medical on response squad 45 about for ALS, Medical on 40-70, 341 Oakville Avenue in the rear, the case, abnormal breathing, 1310.
1: Engine 31, this is about Manus Cyrus. 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

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Hi, Pat, Omar, 52-3, Yakima 4501, Engine 52, Engine 8, Truck 16, respond. 9030 Parkway Drive, the Chateau Apartments, probably one commercial fire signal, 1313.

Gateway, the 7th and the 21 Route, Medical Road 21-20, 830 West 40th Street, Roland Clark Place, and Kennedy Lane and Elm Avenue, unconscious, trouble breathing, 42-year-old female, Ambulance 7th and the 21 Route, Medical Road 21-20, 830 West 40th Street, Roland Clark Place, unconscious, trouble breathing, 31 after a response, 13th and

0: is 20 minutes 1 in the summer, so I'm going to go on 13-82, 1329 West Coast Avenue. Drew Hill Airway, Ending 3, 24, female patient. Engine 20, Medic 1 EMSR, respond, medical on 13-82, 1329 West North Avenue. 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
1: Tower 1, Able 22, respond, medical on 6-10. 935 Abbott Court, question of industry, 20 overdose, 60-year-old male. Tower 1, Able 22, respond, medical on 6-10. 935 Abbott Court, 20 overdose, 23 Charlie 5, response, 1350.

0: Infinity too. I got a hydrant at Linden. Drew Park. Got a multi-story apartment building. Nothing showing. You can make me command. Have unit stage in a direction of travel while I investigate.
1: Five box 52-3 and 52 reports a multi-story apartment building. Nothing showing. And 52 will be investigating all units stage. At 1360.
2: This happens at 2001 Pulse Parkway, Queen North High Street, North Warwick Avenue, for back pain. 38-year-old male, truck 18, respond to the corner, 52-61. 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
3: Excuse me. Fenton 6 respond, Meadowlawn 6-82. Fenton 30, North Charles Street, East Eager Street, East J, 6. Male patient, Fenton 6 respond, Meadowlawn 6-82. 10-30, North Charles Street, for a sick case. Unknown. Male patient, 26, Mother Woman response, 13.

0: 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I'm going to handle someone with just smoking in the building. 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

Out in Local 113-717 George Park Lake Drive, apartment 4I, St. Cattle Avenue on Lakeview Avenue, flea overdose, not alone. 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

Engine T, truck 23, respond back to 2-1, 930 South Charles Street, chauffeur's furniture showroom, police Wheeling Street and East Amherst Street, or private line commercial fire signal. 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

0: 8-0-9 with Ma. I'm going to go on 6-9-31, 4-0-9 North Carolina Street. 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Andrew from home to the real man. And we'll 8-0-9 respond. I go on 6-31, 409 North Carolina Street. 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

0: on this one. Medical 151-1, 34-1 Pulaski Highway to McDonald's. 205 Highland Avenue, North Conklin Street, chest pain. Engine 51 medical 151-1, 34-1 Pulaski Highway to McDonald's, chest pain. 1330.
1: 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Have been with Clover Street. 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Breathing problem. 6 Charlie 1, respond.
0: Tower 1 Amber Eagle 2 respond, medical 16-12, 1231 East Oliver Street, between Landhill Court and Townway. 4 pedestrian struck, 25-year-old male. Tower 1 Amber Eagle 2 respond, medical 16-12, 1231 East Oliver Street, 4 pedestrian struck, 29 Delta 2 response, 13.

not emergency response in my place, 51-70, truck 304, 714 North Belmont Avenue, Plains Minor Shootings, Madison Street, up for the lift assist. Anonymously responsive by plate 51-50, truck 3, Newark, 714 North Belmont Avenue for the lift assist, 1333.

Engine 45 respond. Mach 35-80. 6009 Berkeley Avenue. Through Steel Road and Taney Road. Could it be a fleet? Ian Rouse. Engine 45 respond, Box Area 45-80, 6009 Berkeley Avenue, for the gas leak of DGE and Rouse, 1330.

0: Bench to 930 South Charles Street is going to be accidental activation caused by construction. We're unable to reach that at this time. Building management's on the scene.
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Medicaid team responds, McLaren 43-81, 1010 Woodson Road, an apartment Charlie, for the injured eye, 79-year-old female, 16 alpha 1 response, 1341.

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Please use it with police. Medical Corps 46570, 5800 Wabash Avenue, please use it with police. Police request in 1342.

Engine 27 Medic 10, respond. McLaren 27-52, 3900, Dudley Avenue. Between Lindale Avenue and Ravenwood Road, breathing problem, 39-year-old male. Engine 27 Medic 10, respond. McLaren 27-52, 3900, Dudley Avenue. For the breathing problem, 6 Delta 1, response, 1344.

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0: 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Box 30, 30-30, 3000 Frederick Avenue, between South Longwood Street and Mount Olive Lane, for the forklift on fire. Engine 30 respond. Box area 30-30, 3000 Frederick Avenue, for the forklift on fire, 1348.
1: Area 43, truck 5, respond, box area 4-30, 2420 North Freedom Boulevard, Enoch Pratt Free Library, Northwood, between Kingsley Road and North Cape Road, 511 commercial fire signal. Engine 43, truck 5, respond, box area 4-30, 2420 North Freedom Boulevard, Enoch Pratt Free Library, Northwood, 511 commercial fire signal, 13.

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Been a breathing problem, 22-year-old female. Ambulance 801 respond, level 14-10, 1236 Beaumont Avenue, breathing problem. 6 Delta 1 response, 1354.

0: Negative, but police are on the scene requesting. If you see them in the area.
1: Okay.
0: They also advise you to enter from the rear. And he updated it to 2306 Frederick.

Engine 52 respond, Medline 52-51, 2029 West 4th Avenue, between North Payson Street and North Pulaski Street, for the assault, male patient. Engine 52 respond, Medline 52-51, 29 West 4th Avenue, on the assault, 1401.

0: Danville 805 respond by 140-40-3110 Wolcott Avenue between Bonner Road and Fairview Avenue on the assault, 23-year-old female. Ambo 805 responds, Mech 140-40-3110 Wolcott Avenue on the assault. 4 Bravo 3 responds, 14.
1: Thank you, Curtis.

Yeah, but we go sat down really long, that alarm. You can see 2029 West North Avenue, North Hazen Street, North Lassie Street, on the assault. And Amber, on the alarm, 52-51, 2029 West North Avenue, on the assault, 1400.

into 58, non-emergency response to Lexway 58-70, Stone Harbor Avenue at Pierpont Street for the washdown. Non-emergency response on Lexway 58-70, into 58 report, Harbor Avenue at Pierpont Street for the washdown, 1406.

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0: We attempted to silence the alarm panel, but it's not silencing. A call was put in with management. They're going to call the alarm company to attempt to silence it.
1: Nice job.

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Medic 5 respond, Michael Line 53-52, 22 South Apple Avenue, breathing problem, 6 Charlie 1 response, 14 and 9.

0: Emergency response about 740-21, squad 40 report, 8th County Columbus Drive, 304 Avenue and Ridgewood Avenue. 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Emergency response about 740-21, squad 40 report, 8620 Columbus Drive. 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It's 1410.
1: 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AMBO 3 respond, back 127-30, 4913 Gunther Avenue. Okay.

0: Tower 1.
1: Unable to reset the alarm. Maintenance is aware. You can put them on bypass temporarily. They have somebody coming out to reset the alarm. Place the sprinkler head.
0: Okay, Tower 1, we don't put them on bypass. They're going to have to call their alarm company and put it on bypass. If not, we're going to keep getting that alarm from the alarm company.
1: They're contacting them right now, and they're placing a fire watch.
0: Okay.

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1: Have to be 41.
0: Yes, officer, civilian testing, firearm testing at 5910 Concord Road. They will be on test till $1,500 this evening. I'm back in service. Could you place me in station and I'll pay for the evening and have a good night.
1: Do the same. 1414.
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0805, respond. Left alarm 53-52, 22 South Athol Avenue, between Dana Street and Miguel Terrace. Funny assault, male patient. AMBO 805, respond. Left alarm 53-52, 22 South Athol Avenue. For the assault, be advised, medic 5 en route, separate patient, 14 to the

Amber, it'll work from the former 46-57-57 Old Eagle Avenue, Avenue Harvest Fair. Who was on the property in Mount Hope Drive, followed injury, 87-year-old male. Amber, it'll work from the former 46-57-57 Old Eagle Avenue, Harvest Fair, followed injury. 17 officer in response, 14.

0: will be going in service. It's a pile of food contained in pots. Alarm cannot be reset. Maintenance is aware, and they will be calling to be put on bypass.
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Mac 156-70, 6220 Plymouth Road, between Cloverville Avenue and Louise Avenue, for seizures, 19-year-old female. AMBO 25, respond. Mac 156-70, 6223 Plymouth Road, seizures, 12 Alpha 5, response of 1432.

AMBO 803 responds, McLaren 51-1, 618 North Elwood Avenue, between McCullough Lee Street and East Monument Street for the injured. AMBO 803 responds, McLaren 51-1, 618 North Elwood Avenue, for the injured 68-year-old female, 30 Alpha 3 response 14.

time, 810 Reclamada, Guam, 3rd, GS 52, 3330, Wilkins Avenue, appointment 214, at South Caden Avenue, a medical problem, you have patient, and we're 810 Reclamada, Guam, 30-52, 3330, Wilkins Avenue, appointment 214, a medical problem, you have patient, 32 Guam, 14.

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8 0 9 5 Medical Officer, Victoria Dash 12, eastbound the Paul Fay and Charles Street, near the Paul Fay from the South Police are on scene. Female patient, ML8035 Medical Officer, 44-12, eastbound the Paul Fay and North Charles Street, in the Paul Fay from South, female patient, police on scene. 14.

27 emergency response, Fox 346-40, 5413 Nelson Avenue, Lewiston Avenue, Rockfield Avenue, a stall smoke alarm. Truck 27 non-emergency response, Fox 346-40, 5413 Elton Avenue, install smoke alarm, 14th

0: 29, not emergency response. Box 34-81, 601 Winston Avenue, Govan Avenue, Craig Avenue, still smoke alarm. Truck 29, non-emergency response. Box area 4-81, 601 Winston Avenue, install smoke alarm, 1442.
1: Ambul 27, respond, Magalong, 52-81. 2901 Drew Park Drive, between Savannah Avenue and Collins Park Drive, injured from a fall, 24-year-old female.
2: Ambul
1: 27, respond, Magalong, 52-81. 2901 Drew Park Drive, injured from a fall, 24-year-old female. 17, opposite response, 14.

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Box area 41-50, 3401 Brewers Greenway, between South Highland Avenue and Baylor Street. Investigate gasoline spill. Truck 3, non-emergency response. 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
1: AMBO 807 responds, smoke alarm 52-41, 2100 block North Fulton Avenue, between Clifton Avenue and Racerstown Road, injured from assault, 45-year-old male. AMBO 807 responds, smoke alarm 52-41, 2100 block North Fulton Avenue, injured from assault, 17 officers, respond 1444.
0: Med 12 is bomb medical alarm 20-50, 3021 Normount Court and North Roseville Street, sick, not alert, 21-year-old female. Med 12 is bomb medical alarm 20-50, 3021 Normount Court, sick, not alert, 41-year-old female, 26 of the one response, 1445.
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Engine 27 4 9 is about 2309 Greenhill Avenue between Shamrock Avenue and Bobby's Lane. It's all still going on. Engine 27 4 9 emergency back area. 27-1-4309 Greenhill Avenue. It's all still going on. 1440.

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Oxfire, you're 6-71, 823 Clark Avenue, and West Madison Street, West Reach, right from the long commercial side, you know, reporting zone 14. Engine 6, Tower 1, respond. Box area 6-71, 823 Park Avenue. 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
1: Manual 56-70, 6223 Plymouth Road between Coldwell Avenue and Louise Avenue. This is ML25 on scene with manpower. Seizure 19-year-old female. Engine 56 respond with ML25 on scene, medical 56-70, 6223 Plymouth Road. Seizure 19-year-old female. This is ML25 on manpower 1451.

Ambulance 28 respond, McLaren 20-30, 2815 Walbrook Avenue, between North Duplin Street, Papa Grove Street, for the burns, 36-year-old male. Ambulance 28 respond, McLaren 20-30, 2815 Walbrook Avenue, for the burns, 703 response, 1452.

Medic 7 respond, I'm 33-81, 1600 North Chester Street, between East Federal Street and East Lambdale Street, for the 66-year-old male. Medic 7 respond, I'm 33-81, 1600 North Chester Street, Unit 402, for the 6, 26 Charlie 1 response, 1450

0: 27.
1: 5413 Nelson Avenue. We installed one smoke alarm on the second floor. All three levels have smoke alarms after intervention.
0: Okay, one on the second, 1453.
1: Three Oak.
2: Okay, truck three. Can you give me a representative from Hazmat One? Have them contact me on A12.
0: All right, stay right here. Let me bring them up on this channel and I'll go over to A12. 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

Engine 42 Medic 6 respond, Mike 142-10, 4808 Harford Road, King's Southern Avenue and Halcyon Avenue, for the CVA, 75-year-old male. Engine 42 Medic 6 respond, Mike 142-10, 4808 Harford Road, for the CVA, 28-year-old respond, 14

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1: Okay, got you on the one at 1500 hours.
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0: Okay, message received. Are they already notified through hazmat?
1: Hey, sir. 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

at 27 minutes 16 respond at around 27-60-2923 Edison Highway. For Emily Avenue and Crossmount Avenue, I call 64-year-old female. Union 27 medic 16 respond at around 27-60-2923 Edison Highway for outcome. Now alert 64-year-old female, 16 double one spot, 1517.

Incident 894 is going up on 8-81, 1813 Baker Street, from McKean Avenue, North Monroe Street. Player unconscious, 60-year-old male. Incident 894 is spot medical room, 8-81, 1813 Baker Street, player unconscious. 31 Delta 4 is spot, 1617.

I'm at 45-40, 2500 West Boulder Avenue, apartment 1104, Queen Sunset Road, Cordova Avenue, fall with injury, 62-year-old female, ALA 109 Respond Medical Line, 45-40, 2500 West Boulder Avenue, apartment 1104, fall with injury, 17 Bravo 1 Respond, 1521.

0: truck 27 Mac 11, respond by truck 46-71, 6100, Wabash Avenue, between Mount Hope Drive and Patterson Avenue for dust pain. 61-year-old female patient. Truck 27 Mac 11, respond by truck 46-71, 6100, Wabash Avenue for chest pain. The 69-year-old female patient, 10 Charlie 1, response 1523.
1: Ambul 30, respond medical alarm 27-60, 3609 Elmley Avenue, between Irman Avenue and Brendan Avenue, free assault. Ambul 30, respond medical alarm 27-60, 3609 Elmley Avenue, free assault. Police requesting, stitching 23.

Renfro Medical, 54-61, 3900 Frankfurt Avenue, St. Wilma Avenue, and Melvessa Avenue 6, sending one year mail. Amber Blue Renfro Medical, 54-61, 3900 Frankfurt Avenue 6.

apartment 14 Michael and C5-53 and 317 East North Avenue in the lobby. Thank you for the avenue of Barclay Street for the breathing problem, 63-year-old female. Truck 5 Medical 1, respond medical 1, C5-63, 317 East North Avenue, in the lobby for breathing problems. 6 Alpha 2, response 1520.

Anvil 809 respond, medical alarm 43-72, 343 East Florida Avenue, St. Croix Road and Henderson Avenue, chest pain, 25-year-old female. Anvil 809 respond, medical alarm 43-72, 343 East Florida Avenue, chest pain, 10-year-old respond, 15

8082 is Brahman around 30-62, 3330 Wilkins Avenue, and South Caton Avenue, 1418 to Indy. 6K68 UMA, Amber 8082 is Brahman.

0: 30-52, 3330 Bookings Avenue, room 418, they'd be sick. 258 dual male, 26 alpha 1 response, 5849.
1: Between Jewel Hill Avenue and Pennsylvania Avenue, 15 bombing 50-year-old female. Medical one responder, 413-51, 572 West Preston Street, 10 case vomiting, 26 alpha 9 response.

Here's a 13 ML 24 respond. Medical line 13-22, 110 West North Avenue, room 210, between Maryland Avenue and North Howard Street. Poor fall, not a loose, 60-year-old female. Here's a 13 ML 24 respond. Medical line 13-22, 110 West North Avenue, room 210, fall, not a loose, 17 Delta 4 respond, 1533.

Thanks, 17. Medical Line 52-1, 34 Holmes Avenue, from Winfalls Parkway, 30 Avenue, 4 Fall, near Fading, 59-year-old female. Medic 17, Medical Line 50-1, 34 3 Holmes Avenue, 4 Fall, near Fading. Head injury, 17 Charlie 2 is stopped, 1534.

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Foxhair 23-30, 26 South Calvert Street, between Mercer Street and Water Street. Investigate the lock-in. Engine 2, response. Foxhair 23-30, 26 South Calvert Street. 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If you

0: 3718 with my medical room, 46-80, 4200 Primrose Avenue, room 126, St. Vincent Town Road and Oakleaf Avenue, for diabetic, Medic 18, respond medical room, 46-80, 4200 Primrose Avenue, room 126, for diabetic, 52-year-old male, 1301 response, 1539.
1: Engine 6 responds, Fox 36-41, 1200 East Grant Street, between Asquith Street and North Central Avenue, for police. Engine 6 responds, Fox 36-41, 1200 East Grant Street, for the gas leak, 15.

Chuck 16, Evo 22 respond, McLaren 13-70, 1700 Pennsylvania Avenue, between Glencourt and Lawrence Street for the unconscious 62-year-old male. Chuck 16, Evo 22 respond, McLaren 13-70, 1700 Pennsylvania Avenue, at the Avenue Market for the unconscious male, 31 Delta 4 respond, 1540.

0: And just go ahead and mark 26 off caliber equipment head maintenance until the scene, and they're going to deal with the problem.
1: To the test, 1545.
2: No emergency response to Isaiah 58-80, into 58 before 2469 West 4th Street, Queen Maple Street, or Waterview Avenue, for the list of this. Non-emergency response to Isaiah 58-80, into 58 report, 2469 West 4th Street, for the list of this. 1545.

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0: Just for general FYI, MVE is on vacation.
1: You broke up, Pete.
0: Yeah, I'm just letting you know MVE just arrived.
1: Copy. I'll place them on scene 15.

Non-emergency response of Isaiah 23 S62, Winter 14 report, 646 South Packer Street, 31 Street, South Fremont Avenue, for the assistance. Non-emergency response of Isaiah 23 S62, Winter 14 report, 646 South Packer Street, for the assistance. 1550.

Medic 4, respond. McLaren 29-11, 2525 West Belvedere Avenue, between Sunset Road and Cordova Avenue, for the sick 60-year-old male. Medic 4, respond. McLaren 29-11, 2525 West Belvedere Avenue, room 410, for the sick. 26 Alpha 1, response 1550.

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0: 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Engine 42, Medic 13, respond. 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

Sector Arc 18, non-emergency response on Box Area 20-40, 3027 Grayson Street. I mean Bloomingdale Road, North Rosedale Street. 6th Police, 4th Century. Truck 18, non-emergency response. Box Area 20-40, 3027 Grayson Street. 6th Police, 4th Century. 15th Century.

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Antler 26, respond medical line 53-20, 1305 North Woodington Road for abdominal pain. 1 Alpha 1 response, 16.

It is a 1394 respond, medical line 13-80, Pennsylvania Avenue at West North Avenue, CVS side, Salina with Ocean Island, 25-year-old male. It is a 1394 respond, medical line 13-80. Pennsylvania Avenue at West North Avenue, CVS side, Salina with Ocean Island, 23 Charlie 1 respond, 1611.

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AMBO 24 respond, Michael Arm 43-72, 5820 York Road, Suite 100. At DeVita, for the 6 female, 26 off, non-response,

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First one able AO3 responder, call on 23-15, 29 South Packer Street, Flint Side and West Lombard Street, 30 NBC versus pedestrian, female. 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

0: 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Elevator alarm 13-33, 1010 Park Avenue between North Martin Luther King Jr. Boulevard and West Preston Street, through the disabled occupied elevator. Engine 13, cancel your response. 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Elevator alarm 13-33, 1010 Park Avenue for the disabled occupied elevator, 1622.
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2: AMO 805, respond, McGlum 47-30, 2114 Harmon Avenue. Off of Tully Street, for the assault, female patient. AMO 805, respond, McGlum 47-30, 2114 Harmon Avenue, assault,

And 52-023 was Farm Medical Lawn, 52-40, Glen Falls Parkway, Lexington Road, BNBC versus Life, 25-year-old male. And 52-023 was Farm Medical Lawn, 52-40, Glen Falls Parkway, Lexington Road, BNBC versus Life, 29 Delta 2 response, 1624.

Medic 21 respond, alarm 13-22, 11 West 20th Street, North Charles Street and Morton Street for the sick 52-year-old male. Medic 21 respond, alarm 13-22, 11 West 20th Street, apartment 6G for the sick. 26 Delta 1 responds, 16.

Amber Interceptor respond, medical 123-83, 609 George Street, Apartment 2, crossing of Pearl Street for an assault, pediatric 7-year-old male. Amber Interceptor respond, medical 123-83, 609 George Street, Apartment 2, for an assault, pediatric 7-year-old male. 4-5-1 response, 1632.

3510 responding, OS-5-40, 2500 block of Boston Street, next to Gap Global. 20,000 Moffitt Avenue, South Lakewood Avenue, chest pain, trouble speaking, 53-year-old female. Andrew 5, Medic 10, respond, medical line 5-40, 2500 block of Boston Street, next to Gap Global, chest pain, trouble speaking, 10,000 to respond, 1634.

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1: Engine 45, non-emergency response from Box Area 45-71, 3220 Falstaff Road, between West Brook Road and Labyrinth Road for the patient of the Engine 45, non-emergency response, Box Area 45-71, 3220 Falstaff Road, patient of the 1635.

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0: Engine 53, respond box area 53-71, 803 North Chapel Gate Lane, between Briarcliff Road and Lindsay Road. The smoke alarm. Engine 53, respond. Box area 53-71, 803 North Chapel Gate Lane, for the smoke alarm sounding 1638.
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0: Ambush, respond, medical line 51-13, 3570 Elmora Avenue, St. Edison Highway, Urban Avenue, for the spec. 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
1: Truck 8, Anvil 805, respond. Medical arm 14-60, 400 Lincoln Avenue, apartment 325, the Bennett House. Clean Lane Street, Delaney Street, fall with injury, 67-year-old female. Truck 8, Anvil 805, respond. Medical line 14-60, 400 Lincoln Avenue, apartment 325, the Bennett House, fall with injury. 17 Bravo 4, response, 1639.

0: SWAT 26 to truck 16. We're pulling up on the scene now. Anything you need?
1: We're on the first floor. We're unable to make access through the first floor elevator. So we have two. We just got two ladders in place to get down on top of the elevator from the second floor. Just want to walk in and help us out. Disregard, we just got the elevator open from the second floor. You can go in service. Sorry about that.
0: All right, squad 26, I copy. Going in service.

Engine 13, respond. Echelon 13-82, 1329 West North Avenue. Between Drury Hill Avenue and Adams Street. Here's sick male. Correction, injured male. Yes, I'm from team. Engine 13, respond. Mequon 13-82, 1329 West North Avenue. City injured male, police on scene, 1642.

0: Engine 8 responds, medical room 13-70, Lawrence Street, Pennsylvania Avenue, at the restaurant and carry out, for sick case. 75-year-old female. Engine 8 responds, medical room 13-70, Lawrence Street, Pennsylvania Avenue, at the restaurant and carry out, for sick case. 75-year-old female, use caution. Engine 13 responding in the area. Separate call, 26 Charlie Road response, 1643.
1: An individual having a fuel tank removed, spilled fuel. It's in the process of being cleaned up by MDE at this time. MDE and hazmat remain on scene. We're in service.
2: Okay, are you still there? If you, actually, you can take the hazmat. Communication hazmat one.
1: Truck, he probably doesn't have his radio on.
2: I saw him key up. I just want to make sure that he notifies us when he clears.
1: That's my three.
2: Just notify us when you're clearing.
3: Right, I'm going to be remaining on scene. This is MTV.
2: Okay, 1644.

Finish weight, I respond, like say 30-80, 155 Olormo Avenue, any alley, between Lee Street and Old Frederick Road, Portrait of Fire. Edge 47, respond, like say 30-80, 155 Colonial Avenue, any alley, or tree fire, also reported electrical, 1646.

Engine 27 southbound, engine 41 northbound, medics 5 responds to southbound I-95 at the 895 split for the vehicle accident. Reported the single vehicle into the median. Engine 27 southbound, engine 41 northbound, medics 5 responds. Southbound I-95 at the 895 split. Reported to be at Moravia Road for the vehicle accident into the median. 1548. Hey, just have to respond. I'm calling 81, 1522 of Payson Street, Pincrest, Michigan, Baker Street, site patient. Female, engine 52, respond, medical army, 81, 1522 North Basin Street, for psych patient, 25 Charlie 2, response, 1648.

129 Ambo 810 responds, Mike on 4-70, 820 East 43rd Street, between Ivanhoe Avenue and St. George's Avenue, for the hemorrhage, 5-year-old female. Truck 29 Ambo 810 responds, Mike on 4-70, Walter P. Carter Pools at 820 East 43rd Street, for the hemorrhage, 21 Bravo 2 responds.

在测试中的 Form 是 Following Female and 14th Form of the Presidential Level 301 North Utah Street for Nobles Female 同一条款 1650

0: Engine 46 respond, McLaren 46-30, 3704 Hayward Avenue, between Cuthbert Avenue and Cordelia Avenue. 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
1: 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Fax 27-6, talk route east, 7815 West Collingham Drive, gas leak, 1702.

Ambo 809, respond, medical alarm 23-22, Guilford Avenue, East Lexington. 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

Medic 16, respond on 1-1-2607, ask me hospital. Between hospital and Dean, 6-8, Medic 16, respond on 1-1-1.

21, so I'm going to put on 21-10. 3838 Roland Avenue, apartment 705 between Rectory Lane and West 41st Street, Hamlet, 74-year-old male. And the 21-5 medical on 21-10, 3838 Roland Avenue, apartment 705 Hamlet, 21-3 response, 1710.

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Truck 26 is on an emergency bus, 3027-41, 5732 Denwood Avenue, between Claybury Avenue and Truesdale Avenue, smoke room and so. Truck 26 is on emergency bus, 27-41, 5732 Denwood Avenue, smoke room and so, 17.

And 43 medics, 6 responding to the alarm, 56-60, 2710 Bayonne Avenue in Hamlin, Hartford. I'm conscious now, alert in room 14. And 42 medics, 6 responding to the alarm, 56-60, 2710 Bayonne Avenue in Hamlin and Hartford Road, unconscious now, alert in room 14, 31 Delta 4 response, 1740.

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1: Hello?
0: And we're 8 times small, medical on 44-1, 44 in the Black Rock Avenue. 6, so-called police, age, gender unknown, 17.

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ambulance right now. Respond to 113-15-1410 Pennsylvania Avenue, West Lawn, in closure, back to the infirmary. Ambulance 25, respond to 113-15-1410 Pennsylvania Avenue, request lawn, in closure, back pain, and infirmary 2, 5 out, for response.

33 Amboy, 10 response, Uncle Oliver. 33-20, Lear Zarin Oliver by the church on November 5, Mandel. 33 Amboy, 10 response, Uncle Oliver. 33-20, Lear Zarin Oliver by the church on November 5, Mandel. 33 Amboy, 10 response, Uncle Oliver. 33-20, Lear Zarin Oliver by the church on November 5, Mandel. 33 Amboy, 10 response, Uncle Oliver. 33-20, Lear Zarin Oliver by the church on November 5, Mandel. 33 Amboy, 10 response, Uncle Oliver. 33-20, Lear Zarin Oliver by the church on November 5, Mandel. 33 Amboy, 10 response, Uncle Oliver. 33-20, Lear Zarin Oliver by the church on November 5, Mandel. 33 Amboy, 10 response, Uncle Oliver. 33-20, Lear Zarin Oliver by the church on November 5, Mandel. 33 Amboy, 10 response, Uncle Oliver.

0: Hotel, one of the small medical room, 6-1-11204 Orleans Street, apartment 202, between Falls Street and Asper Street, 6, 38-year-old female. Hotel, one of the small medical room, 6-1-11204 Orleans Street, apartment 202, 6, 26 Charlie Ramos, 1730.
1: Mercy Box 3-12, 141 Denison Street, Kate in the Collection, this is called Bomber Solution. 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

0: edge at 55, and I can 15 respond on car 14-31, road 29, Holland Street, stop for carrying chest pains. 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
1: Angle 8 respond medical on 30-71, 102 Dana Place between Connecticut Avenue, Fort Ball, Holyfield, St. Augustine. Male age unknown. Angle 8 respond medical on 30-71, 102 Dana Place, Ball, 17.

Medic 11, respond, medical alarm, 40-70, 4017 Liberty Heights Avenue, between Carter and Bernardo, threat of suicide. 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
1: Fire Rescue Boat, Fire Enjoy.
0: Yeah, NDE Car 1, having some technical difficulty trying to get on A1. I just spoke to them. They said if you come correctly over to the police dock, you'll see them to the right of the police dock. They can direct you for

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0: Tyler 23, Farm Medical on 8-1, Weston District, 1034 Oak Mount Street, St. Louis Street and Ray's Avenue for a sick adult male. 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

0: if a caller hung up on the call back.
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2: All right. So.

Tower 1 respond. Red alarm 6-3, 520 Somerset Street. McGavery, Henry Station, apartment 109. Tower 1 respond. Medical alarm 6-3, 520 Somerset Street between Jefferson and Calvary. Hammer's case, apartment 109. 21 Delta 3 response. 1748.

And your forward on Rock Sorry at 43-30, 16-31 Waverly Way. Between your forward and East Northern Parkway for a lockout. For a lock in. And your forward on Rock Sorry at 43-30, 16-31 Waverly Way. Mm-hmm.

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1: You mind? 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
0: That is my three.
1: Okay, I'm clearing South Highland Avenue in service. I am the last city unit to clear. We pumped off about 150 gallons, and we had about 30 to 50 gallons released into the drain.
0: Copy, 317.

0: 147, 155 Palermo. The electrical wires down. 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I'm in service.
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3: MAC 14, respond, medical alarm, 29-82, 3133 West Belvedere Avenue between Palmer and Park Heights for the feigning. MAC 14, respond, medical alarm, 29-82, 3133 West Belvedere Avenue between Palmer and Park Heights. 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

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Respond, high code 56631. 5816 Third Avenue between Bridgeville Avenue and Chesley Avenue. Investigate the alarm. Truck code you respond, high code 56-31. 5816 Third Avenue. Investigate the alarm. 1753.

Truck 26 respond, right along 27-72, 3100 block of Urban Avenue between Randall and Etta for a stroke case. It's going to be across the street from HMC Healthcare. Truck 26 respond, right along 27-72, 3100 block of Urban Avenue between Randall Court and Etta. Stroke case across from HMC Healthcare. 28 Charlie 3 response, 7854.

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1: Truck 23, medic 4, EMS 6, respond. The alarm 55-22, 761 West Hamburg Street, between Sturette and Scott, non-breathing. Truck 23, medic 4, EMS 6, respond. Medic alarm 55-22, 761 West Hamburg Street, between Sturette and Scott, non-breathing at Catholic Charity House. 9 Echo 1 response, 1756. 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

and the 55 Anvil 807 with Farm Medical on 14-31 South Curry Street, West Press, 3 bus stop. Unknown problem, male, age unknown. And the 55 Anvil 807 with Farm Medical on 14-31 South Curry Street, West Press, 3 bus stop. Unknown problem, 32 Bravo 3, 1758.

Anvil Aero 3 responding over along 6-60, 6-30, 520 Somerset Street between Jefferson and Calvary, hemorrhage case. Anvil Aero 3 responding over along 6-30, 520 Somerset Street between Jefferson and Calvary, hemorrhage case and 9. From the 3 response.

0: Truck 16, number 802, Swan Metal Home, 13-51, 1010 Pennsylvania Avenue, rear parking lot between McCullough Circle and West Hoffman Street. Unknown problem. Male, age unknown. Truck 16, number 802, Swan Metal Home, 13-51, 1010 Pennsylvania Avenue, rear parking lot. Unknown problem. 32-1 response, 1802.
1: Engine 31 Ambo 3, respond, number on 31-71, 3003 North Charles Street, and East 30th and 31st, Hemorrhage case. Engine 31 Ambo 30, respond, number on 31-71, 3003 North Charles Street, and East 30th and 31st, Hemorrhage case. 31 Dog 3, response, 1803.
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Well, truck age, yeah, medic 21, police have been notified. Truck A, copy. 18.

0: And the 23-ASU1 Ambler 26 respond medical on 23-14, 505 Park Avenue, in Hamilton Center, uncontrolled breathing. And 23-ASU1 Ambler 26 respond medical on 23-14, 505 Park Avenue, in Hamilton Center, uncontrolled breathing. 31-3 respond, 1806.
1: I'm also going to be calling my landline.

57 Sonoma was trucking on scene, medical on 30-20. 2900 West Baltimore Street between South Ellicott Driveway and South Mount Olivet Lane for a psych. Possible jumper. Rescue 157 responding along with trucking on scene, medical on 30-20, 2900 West Baltimore Street, psych. Possible jumper, 18-06.

0: I just fixed the phone. Medical Note 6-13, Fremont Avenue, East Little Street, all the way up to 49-year-old female. 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And just next to 12 Medical Long, 6-13, Greenmount Avenue, East Blue Street, all the way up to 29 Marble, 5 responsible, call the police, 1809.
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33 is on. Another one on 6-20, 1213 Aspen Avenue between Aspen Street and Somerset Street. Towards Pike. 21-year-old male. 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Angel 33 response, medical on 6-20, 1213 Aspen Avenue, site 25 Delta 3 response, 18.

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2: 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Truck 20, respond, medical alarm, T20-60, 614 South Lehigh, between Fleet and Foster, injured from the assault with police.

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Andrew 29-1 on emergency call, target 29-4-25-03, Scarlet Avenue, apartment 104 South, at Cottage Avenue, lift assist. Andrew 29 response, fire target, non-emergency, fire target 29-40-2503, Violet Avenue, apartment 104 South, lift assist, 1817.

and 52 Medic 4 respond back along 52-52, 1803 Appleton Street in Westwood and West North, and into a full Tyler. And 52 Medic 4 respond back along 52-52, 1803 Appleton Street in Westwood and North, and you're from the fall now, Lord. So, 52-54 response.

And 809 response. Medical alarm 20-6, 14 South Lehigh Street, complete fostering missile. Engine 41 on the scene. And 809 response, medical alarm 220-6, 614 South Lehigh, between Fleet and Foster, injured from the assault. Engine 41 is on scene.

0: Engine 5, issue 1, Ambulance 22, respond by alarm 6-3298 North Broadway between Murray and Fairmont, breathing problems. 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

Squad 51, vote 807, respond medical on 56 at 31, 4009 on Avenue, 620 Avenue, on FC Avenue for diabetic. 60-year-old female. Squad 51, vote 807, respond medical on 56 at 31, 4009 Overly Avenue, diabetic. 13 Charlie 1, response 1830.

And your 43 was Farm Medical on 43 is 81, 61, 17, Parkway Drive between East Lake Avenue and Mayhane Drive. Suicide attempt, 23-year-old male, violent, does not have a weapon. And your 43 was Farm Medical on 43-81, 61, 17, Parkway Drive, suicide attempt. 25 Bravo, 3 response, 1832.

and the 36 Hannibal 802 is on Metal Pond 36-81, Bradish Avenue, West Lafayette Avenue, for an auto accident. Police on scene requesting. And the 36 Hannibal 802 is on Metal Pond 36-81, Bradish Avenue, West Lafayette Avenue, auto accident, 1836.

5, respond, medical alarm 416, medical alarm 53-31, 416 Normandy Avenue, between Mulberry and Franklin, injured with police. Engine 53 and 805, respond, medical alarm 53-31, 416 Normandy Avenue, between Mulberry and Franklin, injured with police, at 18.

0: And that's 28 respond, medical alarm 40-1, 4023 West Coast Spring Lane, Garrison, Granada, unknown medical problem, man down. And that's 28 respond, medical alarm 40-1, 4023 West Coast Spring Lane, between Garrison and Granada, unknown medical problem, man down. 32 Bravo 1 response, 1840.
1: Hey, she wants to run on Squawk 84 and Scene. Medical on 56-31, 4009 Overly Avenue, between Fredonia Avenue and Ashley Avenue, diabetic 60-year-old female. ASU-1 responding on the squad 54 on scene. Medical on 56-31, 4009 Overly Avenue, diabetic 13 Charlie 1 response 8.

Engine 42 Ambulance 25 is on medical on 56-51, 5502 Rick Avenue, between Wisteria Avenue, front unconscious, 88-year-old female. Engine 42 Ambulance 25 is on medical on 56-51, 5502 Arabia Avenue, unconscious, 31 Delta 2 is on 1840.

Truck 26, respond to alarm 27-70, 3018 Chesterfield Avenue, from Home Cave on chest pain. Truck 26, respond to alarm 27-70, 3018 Chesterfield Avenue, from Bel Air Road and Cave on chest pain. Thank you for your response.

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2: 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Age agenda unknown. Manager 44. Angle 23, EMS 4, Saw Metal Criminal 44-81. 111, Hamlet Hill, World Department 714, non-breathing. 1845.

0: And we're 8-1 respond along with engine 44, EMS 4, medical on 44-81, 111 Hamlet Hill Road, apartment 714. Between Boot and Green Court for non-breathing, gender age unknown. Amber 8-1 respond medical along 44-81, 111 Hamlet Hill Road, apartment 714, non-breathing, 1846.
1: Engine 50, respond, medical alarm 50-1, 6417 Dale Avenue, between Joplin and Malvern, three unconscious. 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

0: Truck 3, respond. Truck 3, report non-emergency, Box Area 41-51, 350 Boston Street between Conklin and Haven. Investigate the lockout. Truck 3, report non-emergency, Box Area 41-51, 3850 Boston Street between Conklin and Haven. Investigate the lockout, 1850.
1: Medical on response. 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

Medic 16 respond, medical alarm 27-70-3018 Chesterfield Avenue, seen Valley Road and Kayvon, chest pains. Medic 16 respond, medical alarm 27-70-3018 Chesterfield Avenue, between Valley Road and Kayvon, chest pains, truck 26 on the scene. And Charlie 3 response, 18.

Truck 5 Anvil 802, respond Mecca Run T5-22, Harford and Hillen for the pedestrians truck. Truck 5 Anvil 802, respond Mecca Run T5-22, Harford Road and Hillen Road, pedestrians truck. 29 Delta 2 response.

Ever for a sector phone medical alarm. 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M26, respond to medical alarm 2-10, Light Street, East Ray Street, near the Pine Center, injured from a fall, 17-year-old male, 17 officer response, 19.

0: EMS to respond to request of truck 5 ammo 24 and scene medical on C5-22. Off the road, Hill Road, 7-year-old female truck. 33rd
1: Alameda.
0: EMS to respond with truck 5 ammo 24. Medical on C5-22, off the road, Hill Road. Pedestrian struck, 47-year-old female. 19

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What's the safety officer for? 530-20-40, 3027 Grayson Street, between Bloomingdale Road and North Rosedale Street. 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

Enter 31. Which one of us are you, T5-61? 45. Correction, 451. East 23rd Street, Barclay Street, and Greenmount Avenue. Report an odor of gas. Enter 31. Report an non-emergency, my sorry. T5-61, 451, East 23rd Street, for an odor of gas. 1930.

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0: Can you hold me out at 920 Allendale Street, an accident investigator from last night?
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0: Thank you.
3: NHS 31 able to respond to medical on T5-61, 2327 Barclay Street, between East 22nd Hatch and East 23rd Street. 23-year-old male hemorrhage, 21 Bravo 1 response. NHS 31 able 802, respond to medical on T5-61, 2337 Barclay Street, hemorrhage, 21 Bravo 1 response, 19.

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Breathing problems, it's cell phone response. 440 Amble 28, it's phone amount, phone 40-40, 3717, Fairview Avenue. As the treatment facility for breathing problems, it's self-destructive correction. 6 cell phone response, 1960.

Age of 42, son of Australia, 56-80, 6211 Marietta Avenue, between Hemlock Avenue and Louise Avenue. Report of oral gas inside. Age of 42, respond to box number 56-80, 6211 Marietta Avenue, from Westgate and older gas. 19 seconds.

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Monday 13, we're calling out of 12:43-73-401 Woodbourne Avenue between Willowmere Way and York Road for a 65-year-old male in unknown medical problems. 32 Rival 1 response. Monday 13, we're calling out of 12:43-73-401 Woodbourne Avenue. Unknown medical problem for male. 32 Rival 1 response, 1918.

and your 45. It's all about, sorry, your 45-20, 6200. Really good road. Between Taney Road and Western Park Drive. Residential alarm zoning. Engine 45, it's on the box area, 45-20, 6200, Pimlico Road. For the alarm bell sounding, 1920.

Vincent 30, Medic 15, respondent medical on 30-10, 213 South Hilton Street between Lee Street and South Caden Avenue. 13-year-old male, breathing problem, reported asthma attack, 6 altitude response. Engine 30, Medic 15, respond to medical alarm 30-10, 213 South Hilton Street, 413-year-old male, breathing problem, 6 altitude response, 1925.

Ginger Fern Spot Medic now. We're calking out of 435-52, 4001 Orchard Avenue, apartment number 1, between 6th Street and 5th Street. 68-year-old female breathing problem, 6 altitude response. Engine 35, Medic 9, respond to medical alarm, crash 35-52, 4001 Orchard Avenue, apartment number 1, breathing problem, 6 altitude response, 1925.

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4: Gate smoke on the football field. 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

Anvil 3 was found medical on P-Fighters 42, 1904 Broadway. Dialysis clinic between East North Avenue and Harper Road for down the train. Anvil 3 was found medical along P-Fighters 42, 1904 Broadway. Dialysis clinic. Donald Payne, 70-year-old male, 101 response, 1930.

0: 23, this is my firefighter, 5634 Jamestown Court and North Bend Road, residential CO alarm. Engine 53 was formed, fire target 5334 Jamestown Court, residential CO alarm, 1934.
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0: Yes, sir.
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3: Ambo 808, respond, number 14-70, 348 South Benlo Street, Peter Henry and Ramsey, sick case. 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

Andy, 23 Medic 10, respond, medical arm 23-11, Lexington in Utah, unconscious with police. Andy, 23 Medic 10, respond, medical arm 23-11, Lexington in Utah, unconscious with police, 19.

0: Okay. Yeah, 111 North Amity Street, Apartment A. Occupant has concerns about electric. You can mark a good intent.
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0: Exit 33 and 8th and respond on Columbus 33-50, 1000 block, North Patterson Park Avenue between East Eager Street. Said auto accident reports pedestrian struck 35-year-old male. Exit 33 and 8th and respond on Columbus 33-50, 1000 block, North Patterson Park Avenue. Auto accident report of pedestrian struck 29 Delta 2 response. 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
1: And your 52 Able 8 respond, Knuckle on 52-70. 3,000 block of Racer County Road between McCullough and Wichita Avenue. Vehicle accident. And your 52 Able 8 respond, Knuckle on 52-70. 3,000 block of Racer County Road between McCullough and Wichita Avenue. Vehicle accident. 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
1: Truck 6 Meg 5, respond medical on 26-60, 2450 Rye Street, Mission Boulevard and East Cromwell Street, for seizures and apparent 617. 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

Ambler 19, respond, Medical on 45-7512 Mendel Drive between Clover and Park Heights, injured from the fall. 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Engine 42, Medic 6, respond, Medical on 42-10-4712 Hampton at Avenue. Between East Avenue and Southern Avenue, breathing problem, 25-year-old male. 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Ambler 805, respond, Medical alarm 30-52-3330 Wilkins Avenue between Cape and for a suicide, a case in room 408. Ambler 805, respond, Miracle Alarm 30-52-3330 Wilkins Avenue, off of Caden. Suicide alert in room 408. 25 Alpha 2, response, 1950.

Respond to 123-10, 118 North Howard Street between Marion and Lexington. 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Stroke case on 502. 18 trail one response. 19.

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0: Defense 53 Communications, 5334 Jamestown. Occupant accidentally left their burner on, which caused some carbon dioxide in the kitchen at 88 parts per million. All the windows were up, ventilated, cleared out, 0 parts per million now. I'm in service.
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Engine 8, Ambo 27, respond to 114-1, Lombard Mound Street for the vehicle accident. 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

Park alone 29-1, Park Heights Avenue, Quantico, at the bus stop to the injured. 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

0: 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Engine 13, Ambler 24, respond medical alarm 13-31, 302 West Preston Street, in Bolton in Utah, unconscious, not alert at the Metro station. 31 Delta 4, response, 1958.
1: Medical on 29-81, 4827 Willern Avenue, between Edgemere Avenue and Manchester Avenue. Unknown problem. Male, age unknown. 27 Swan Medical on 29-81, 4827 Willern Avenue. Unknown problem. 32 Bravo 1 response 1958.

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East 26th Street, Guilford Avenue, unconscious children breathing. 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

45 response. I'm almost able 19 on scene. 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We're not working. 3512 Menlo Drive, call 13 off of 2 this morning, 20-06.